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0: Thanks again for hanging out with us. We appreciate that. 1-800-990-2448. That's how you contact us. Sasha's working on her info dump.
4: You can think about this for a second. Do you lock the bathroom door when you
0: padlock.
4: Go in the bathroom? Yeah,
0: it's
4: do
0: like
4: you
0: a
4: have
0: vault.
4: Multiple locks?
0: Yeah.
4: It's just kind of an interesting thing because usually that option is available to a lot of us. But like if you're home alone, like what is the actual point in locking the bathroom door? So we'll talk more about that on the way.
0: Also, when you leave your house and you forget something, at what point do you just cut and go? You're like, I'm too far down.
4: Yeah, exactly. Like,
0: too
4: is
0: far.
4: It an hour,
0: yeah.
4: 5 hours yeah. into your road trip where you're like, you know what? It's good as gone.
0: We'll get to that in a minute.
5: Hi, it's Jess.
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1: Sasha's info dump.
2: It's just a silly little question. Do you lock your bathroom door? And how often do you? Because, I mean, if you're home and you know everyone in your home, like, do you really actually need to lock it? We'll chat more about that coming up. If you're having a hard time getting ahead of spring cleaning, getting rid of stuff, if you feel like you have, you know, just way more stuff than you even realize, it might not totally be your fault.
3: It's not my fault.
2: It never is.
3: It's not my fault.
2: I know. It's everyone else's fault but yours.
3: Absolutely.
2: 10% of the stuff in our home is usually not ours.
3: It's not mine.
2: So over time, you know, you might have your neighbor's lawnmower or a casserole dish that your aunt brought over. So if you are really trying to get rid of stuff, it might pay to just, you know, go through that stuff and realize what's actually not yours. Call those people up, get rid of it, and then you can make more of a dent in your spring cleaning.
3: What about if your roommates, if they have the stuff, it's their stuff.
2: Right.
3: It's in the garage. I'm asking for a friend.
2: Yeah.
3: And it's sitting there, and it's been there for like 4 months, and it's not your stuff. It's their stuff.
2: Ooh.
3: What do you do?
2: I would get rid of it, but when you say roommate, you mean
3: my family.
2: That's a different nut to crack. I'm not even gonna. I'm not gonna touch that.
3: That's fair.
2: A random online poll asked people, "Do you lock your bathroom door?" It seems kind of like a silly question, but it is interesting that 34% say they always lock their bathroom door, no matter like what's happening, who's in their home. They could be there by themselves, and they're still locking their bathroom door. I find that super duper bizarre. 32% they lock it. Say they lock it only if guests that aren't normally in their home are over.
3: Right. Okay.
2: 21% say they never lock it. 11% claim that they don't even shut the door.
3: Okay, well.
2: Which I get.
3: Yeah, sure.
2: If there's no guests over, then like, go get after it. Not all bathrooms do have locks, though, so there is that. And others that took this online poll said that they tend to leave the door open or unlocked or slightly open because they have pets.
3: Yeah, I know.
2: Or young little kids that want to
3: come into the bathroom. Are you a locker?
2: No, never.
3: You never lock it.
2: I don't think I know there's locks on my bathroom. I know the option is available. I don't think I've ever locked that door. Ever? Why?
3: I'm a locker. Every single time.
2: Really?
3: Every single time.
2: Even if it's just you in your home.
3: Well, then that's just muscle memory.
2: Okay. Oh, I mean, right? I understand that,
3: but
2: too.
3: I'm a locker.
2: Why?
3: I live with women. Like, I gotta lock it.
2: Yeah, but they are not trying to come in.
3: But do you understand that when they walk around the house and they'll just walk into groups? Like they there's no knocking. They're just barging in.
2: If they need a hair dryer and it's in that, I get it.
3: And they use the washrooms way more than I do.
2: That's true.
3: So they're always accessing it.
2: Yeah.
3: So.
2: No, that is a good point.
3: And you just need that. Please.
2: That's your time.
3: Can I get through this?
2: Okay.
3: Just please.
2: Okay. Gotcha.
3: Yeah.
2: That's your info dump.
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9: Showers tonight and a risk of a thunderstorm that could be severe in Gray County and southern Bruce County. 40-kilometer wind gusts, a low around 4 degrees. Mainly cloudy Wednesday, breezy, a high around 9. Sunny and 12 on Thursday.

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0: Sean and Julia in the morning, and today's best country throughout the day, Country 93. What's your threshold when you're on a road trip or you're driving somewhere? How long are you going to go for before you turn around if you forgot something?
1: I was thinking real hard about this. Obviously, if it's something that I don't really need, it's good as gone. Yeah. I'm not turning around. But if it was like my wallet, because this happened to me this weekend, actually, I got a couple blocks away and I was like, I don't have my wallet, but I have my credit card on my phone. So
0: yeah,
1: like,
0: that's what I mean. Like, why would you need your wallet?
1: Yeah, well, in case I get pulled over. And then...
0: Oh, your driver's license, right.
1: I found out that my insurance had run out on my car, too. So I had to do a bunch of stuff.
0: Right.
1: So I'm glad that I went back and got my wallet. I only got a couple blocks away.
0: Okay.
1: But had I not realized it until I was... I think my threshold, if I was going on a longer road trip, would be 2 hours. If I got past two hours...
0: And you would have to... Okay, then you're still going.
1: I'm still going. Yeah. But anywhere within the 2 hours, if I forgot something important, wallet, phone, something I needed, like if I was going on a golf trip and I forgot my golf clubs, I got to turn around.
0: Yeah. Like I forgot my wallet before and I'm like, good riddance. Mm-hmm. I'm not turning around. This is just going to work.
1: Yeah.
0: Never mind.
1: Right.
0: But I've forgotten, like, I went skiing once and I forgot my boots.
1: Oh.
0: So obviously you can't ski.
1: Oh, well, you could rent, though, right? Is that what you were thinking?
0: No. I mean, you could, but no.
1: So you just kept going?
0: There was another time where I forgot my helmet, biking.
1: Okay.
0: I forgot, like, it's just little things, accessories, that without them makes the experience that much crappier.
1: Exactly.
0: So, yeah, I would totally turn around. But I totally forgot, so I didn't know until I got there.
1: Oh, I see. Yeah,
0: so it's like, okay, well, I'm a dummy.
1: Yeah.
0: So
1: what's your threshold then?
0: It's got to be, 10 minutes.
1: Oh, no way.
0: Yeah.
1: If it's something, your phone, you forgot your phone.
0: Yeah, if I don't have my phone, because I usually have my watch on Watch. So
1: yeah.
0: I'm like, good riddance.
1: No way, 10 minutes is your threshold.
0: I'm not, like, then it's now 20 minutes.
1: Yeah.
0: They call it a half an hour.
1: And, let's not even get into the price of gas. And
0: exactly.
1: Yeah,
0: so it's 10 minutes.
1: Okay, you know what, 10 minutes is
0: fair. And even shorter if I'm staying in town.
1: Yeah. No, I don't disagree.
0: Like, if it's 3 minutes, I'm not. If I'm about a kilometer away from my house, you know what? I might as well be in another country.
1: Yeah, let the good times roll. Yeah. I'm leaving.
0: I'm not going anywhere.
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0: Country 93, playing today's best country. We are asking you, what is your threshold before you turn around and head back home after you forget or forgot something?
1: Yeah, especially something important, like if you're on a road trip and you forget your wallet or your phone or your driver's license, when are you turning back around? I think I could go about 2 hours.
0: Yeah.
1: If I get past 2 hours, that stuff is good as gone. I'm leaving.
0: Like mine's 10 minutes. Like it's gone. It's dead to me. It's gone. Like it's right.
1: But what if you didn't have?
0: You know what?
1: Like your phone.
0: Yeah, I got my Apple Watch that has a phone on it.
1: I guess so.
0: And I can text.
1: Okay.
0: Right. So I could say, hey, I don't have my phone. I got my. So if you need me, you know, text me.
1: What if you were going on a ski trip specifically for skiing?
0: Yeah. Yeah.
1: And you forgot your skis.
0: Okay. Well, that's different. And then I'd be so angry at myself.
1: I know.
0: I'd be just like, ugh.
1: But I guess you could just rent, right?
0: Yeah, you could. So depending on, again, how far I'm going. Yeah.
1: Ugh.
0: And as ridiculous as that sounds, that is something that could happen to me.
1: Yes. Oh, no, I believe
0: could,
1: that. That's why
0: happen.
1: I asked.
0: Okay. Mary, what about you?
2: I think I'd turn around anytime.
0: Really?
1: Even if you were 10 hours into a road trip?
2: Well, yeah, I wouldn't do that.
1: Okay.
0: So, like, would you turn around in an hour, let's say?
2: No.
0: Yeah, me neither.
1: You lied.
2: Like, it would have to be something, like, if I forgot my phone.
0: Yeah, oh, yeah.
1: Or your wallet or something.
2: Yeah.
1: Yeah.
2: I would definitely turn around.
0: See, my wallet, I have everything on my phone except for my driver's license. But technically, yeah. I also have my driver's license on my phone, but
1: it doesn't count.
0: It doesn't count.
1: Mm-hmm. If you're pulled over.
0: And I
2: really?
0: And that's a pet peeve of mine that I'm, listen, and if elected, I'd have that changed.
2: Well, you got my vote.
0: Okay, good.
1: Okay. Great. We have one vote.
0: We got one.
1: We got one.
0: That's where it starts.
2: Aren't you going to vote for him?
1: No. Gosh, are you kidding me?
0: Yeah, right?
1: Have you heard the rest of his platform? No, thank you.
0: Come on.
2: Yeah, that's true.
0: Guys, I'm super fun.
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6: Showers tonight and a risk of a thunderstorm that could be severe in Grey County and southern Bruce County. 40-kilometer wind gusts, a low around 4 degrees. Mainly cloudy Wednesday, breezy, a high around 9. Sunny and 12 on Thursday.

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1: It's the Casey Clark Show. 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
0: It's 1-800-990-2448 to contact us. Thanks again for hanging out. Case Files on the way. We'll take a look at what's happening in the world of music. Parker McCollum. I know he's your favorite.
4: He's just so handsome.
0: Yeah, he's a good-looking human. He said something that I can totally relate to when it comes to award shows and why he feels weird about award shows. Also, what did we learn today? Whole bunch. We learned some favorite stuck stories.
4: Yes, people love talking about times that they've been stuck. And I feel that everyone has been seriously stuck at some point in their lives.
0: Socially acceptable things that we still judge on. People vaping. Hey, it's legal.
4: Oh, absolutely.
0: They're not going to judge on you if you're doing it.
4: For sure. And coughing in public. Coughing. You're allowed to do it. Heck, most of us need to do it sometimes, but it's kind of gross.
0: And at what point do you call it and keep going if you forget something at home? Okay, all of that coming up.
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0: Okay, let's see what's happening in the world of country music with the ACMs fresh off the heels of the Sunday Night Award Show. Ella Langley, who won 5 big awards that night, says, I'm just wondering if this is all going to kick in and just be normal one day.
2: I keep wondering when this is going to feel like real life, and it yet has done that. I'm just so grateful. I'm so grateful to be here, and I'm so grateful that I get to do what I love to do with the people that I love to do it with.
0: It wasn't so long ago where she was watching those award shows like you and I on TV.
2: Mm-hmm. Right. Right.
0: Another award winner was Parker McCollum, who I believe won for Album of the Year. And he describes, and I'm with him on this, he describes performing at award shows.
3: Yeah, I've performed several times at award shows, and every night that I've done it, I always stand out there, and I'm in my head while I'm singing, I'm like, that's Chris Stapleton, that's George Strait, that's Miranda Lambert, the GOATs. Sing with Liam Womack, country music royalty on national television. And if I did it 7 nights a week for the rest of my life, I still don't think I would really feel like I belong with those people. So maybe just for a night, I do.
0: You know, we have hosted some industry awards that it's kind of the same, not identical, obviously, but getting up there and trying to be funny, entertaining, and keeping things on the rails while your peers are sitting down there judging you at a craft that they do.
2: Yeah.
0: And for the most part, will probably think they could do better than what you're doing.
2: Oh, they're judging every second.
0: Yeah, right?
2: Ooh.
0: So I get that.
2: Yeah.
0: Like, that's why every time we get asked, I just think I'm just really hesitant.
2: Yeah, no, I totally get that.
0: You get this imposter syndrome where you're like, mm-hmm. you're probably not wrong.
2: Mm-hmm.
0: You are better, and you should be.
2: I don't know why I'm here.
0: Those are your case files.
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8: Showers tonight and a risk of a thunderstorm that could be severe in Gray County and southern Bruce County. 40-kilometer wind gusts, a low around 4 degrees. Mainly cloudy Wednesday, breezy, a high around 9. Sunny and 12 on Thursday.

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1: So, what did we learn today?
0: Righto, we learned a whole bunch if you just jumped in. What is your turnaround threshold, meaning that you leave the house, you forget something at the house? How far are you going before you turn around?
2: And I said about 2 hours. Like if I was going on a road trip and if I was at 2 hours and 5 minutes and I realized I forgot my phone, that's it. I'm still going.
0: I'm 10 minutes in. Maybe even seven, depending on where I'm going.
2: Wild.
0: Right? It's dead. I don't know.
2: You could forget everything and you're still like, nah, it's fine.
0: Maggie's going to be fine. She's going to be fine on her own. She'll be fine.
2: She would be, actually.
0: We'll check in.
2: Yeah,
0: we'll check in. This was from Reddit. Socially acceptable things. They're not illegal, but we still judge people for doing them.
2: We heard from, I think it was Dave had mentioned, people that don't return shopping carts. Like, yeah, it's not illegal. You can really put a shopping cart wherever in the parking lot, but you probably should return it to the corral.
0: And we're asking you your stuck story. Boy, people love talking about places that they've been stuck.
2: And it's amazing how many people have been stuck. Alicia texted in. She said, I got stuck in a fridge in high school.
0: Wow.
2: They closed the door on me and wouldn't let me out.
0: I don't think that's being stuck. I think that's being captive.
2: Yeah.
0: Yeah.
2: But like, I'm very curious how this all went down.
0: Or held against your will.
2: I think
0: that's,
2: so.
0: That's up there.
2: That sounds like a rough home economics class. That's where I'm assuming it happened. In a fridge, right?
0: It's fun. Like, and how did you get in the fridge?
2: I know. There's like shelves in there. Like, come on.
0: Were you just in the crisper? Also, we have Dave has the last word on getting stuck.
3: In my pickup, I flew off the road, hit a tree.
0: Whoa!
3: That was a gooder.
0: Wow. May I ask, the conditions while you were driving, were they icy? Were, you know what I mean?
3: Yeah, I was coming down, because I was coming down the hill, and it was a hockey rink for sure.
0: Oh, wow.
2: Oh, that's scary. And how long did you have to wait before you had some help?
3: Well, the guy behind me stopped, gave me a ride, but my truck was there for 4 days before I could get
0: out.
2: Oh, no.
0: One of those, hey, where you drive by and you're like, oh, boy, that's going to be there for a minute.
3: And everybody knew it. It's like, oh, that's just Dave.
0: Oh, it's Dave. Hey, Dave, you can't park there.
2: Classic Dave.
3: Exactly.
0: Yeah. What a guy.
2: Oh, Dave.
0: What a guy. Your show MVP is next.
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1: So, what did we learn today?
0: Turnaround threshold, when you forget something and you're off to point B. Well, how long do you decide, it's been too long, I'm just going ahead, or you turn around?
2: Yeah, I would turn around like an hour and a half, but once I hit the 2 hour mark, like that's gone. I just got to move on with my life.
0: I asked my buddy, Brad the Fuzz, about why can't I show a police officer my driver's license on my phone?
2: Mm-hmm.
0: Why? He said he had to swipe it. I said, well, why can't you just punch it in?
2: Right.
0: Like it's a credit card.
2: Uh-huh.
0: He says, I don't know.
2: Oh, really?
0: Yeah.
2: I get it. You have to have a physical proof that that is your ID.
0: Well, it has my name.
2: I know.
0: And it looks like me.
2: Yes. But anyone can just put that on their phone.
0: But so it's not going to look like them.
2: I'm just trying to help.
0: Okay. we were learning today what is socially acceptable, which is, but still things that you judge people on. Vaping. Hey, listen, you want to vape? Go ahead. Mm-hmm. But yeah, I'll judge you.
2: And I also think, and I'm judging myself harshly on this, coughing in public. It's like,
0: yeah,
2: I get the odd cough, but I mean, I've been struggling with this. I have a tickle in my throat constantly. I don't like hacking in public because I judge people when they
0: do
2: it.
0: Of course you do.
2: So I don't want to do it.
0: And we're asking people, and it took off. Where's your scariest, funnest, most frightening place you got stuck?
2: Ooh, I got stuck in a rolled up wrestling mat with my sister when I was 6, and I thought I was going to die.
0: I got stuck on a highway during a rock slide after drinking a large coffee and eating a bran muffin.
2: That was probably the scariest moment of your life.
0: That's really stuck.
2: it's
0: really
2: so many ways.
0: So stuck. Monica says, I dove off a houseboat once. Then when I surfaced, it was dark, and I realized I dove underneath the houseboat.
2: Yeah, and I didn't realize that there's like that air pocket that you can come up. Oh, man, that would be so, especially like a sunny day.
0: Oh, my God. You're
2: get up. Where am I?
0: Now, before we go to our show MVP, thanks to Mary, Dave times two, because we heard from two Daves, Corrine, Nicole, Connie, Adam. We talked to Tom and Bobby as well, so that was nice. So our show MVP goes to...
2: Ooh, it is Rochelle, because, we were talking about places that you've been stuck, and Rochelle said, I got stuck at an Airbnb that was also a funeral parlor. I'm already confused. And she said, just me and 3 kids.
0: Yeah.
2: Why are you bringing kids to a funeral?
0: Well, hang on, it just wasn't you and 3 kids, just so you know. Okay.
2: Funeral parlor.
0: Yeah, there is Ricky, there is more than just you and 3 kids.
2: Yes, just so you know.
0: I was wondering why it was so cheap. Really? All right, so Ricky is our show MVP.
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6: Showers tonight and a risk of a thunderstorm that could be severe in Gray County and southern Bruce County. 40-kilometer wind gusts, a low around 4 degrees. Mainly cloudy Wednesday, breezy, a high around 9. Sunny and 12 on Thursday.

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0: It's 1-800-990-2448 to contact the show. 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We call it the good stuff. It's a great feeling story. This one's going to focus on why we should know our neighbors.
4: Oh, okay. Absolutely.
0: Also, we're going to talk about your favorite getting stuck story. Could be tragic.
4: Yes.
0: Right?
4: A little scary,
0: or
4: sure.
0: Could be very, very funny.
4: Mm-hmm.
0: Okay, so we'll get to all that in minutes.
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1: Yeah, man, that's the good stuff.
0: This is where we celebrate amazing things we are doing for our neighbors. We call this the good stuff. When 28-year-old Julissa Gomez and her elderly neighbor, Delmar, became inseparable, they knew that their bond was special. But they never imagined their friendship would become a published story that would actually change Delmar's life. So after a video of their regular movie nights went viral, capturing millions of hearts, Julissa and Delmar teamed up to co-author a children's book titled The Friendship Next Door with Delmar.
2: Aw, that's so cute.
0: This is such a great idea. Now, the book celebrates chosen family kindness and proof that companionship has no age limit.
2: Mm-hmm.
0: But it did far more than just inspire readers. So as Delmar grew older, rising medical bills and living expenses began to pile up. Delmar's family is nowhere close, threatening his independence. Julissa used the proceeds from their book sales, combined with a community-backed campaign, to lift the heavy financial burden. And I love this, too. In a TikTok tear-jerked moment, she surprised Delmar, who's 87, by completely paying off all his mounting bills.
1: Wow. Yeah, man, that's the good stuff.
0: Julissa now still lives next door with her now husband and still with Delmar, coming over for regular meals and walks and chats.
2: That's such a beautiful thing.
0: Isn't that great? It's a proof that a simple knock on a neighbor's door can create a beautiful and wonderful story. And listen, if there's somebody in your world that maybe lives on their own, maybe you should take the opportunity just to check in.
2: And you would learn so much from them, too.
0: 1,000%.
2: I am so thankful for friendships that I have with older people and younger people, too.
0: Right,
2: I think it is so good for all of us to have friendships that span generations. Yeah. We learn so much that way.
0: That is exactly what Julissa's doing in Delmar. I love it. Well, listen, if you have some good stuff, let's celebrate it. You can contact us through our website.
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7: Showers tonight and a risk of a thunderstorm that could be severe in Gray County and southern Bruce County. 40-kilometer wind gusts, a low around 4 degrees. Mainly cloudy Wednesday, breezy, a high around 9. Sunny and 12 on Thursday.

0: Today's best country, Country 93. We're asking you the strangest, terrifying, or funniest place you've been stuck. 17 tours in a hotel in Vegas. We're stuck. For a few hours, in fact. Can you imagine that?
1: In an elevator?
0: Yeah.
1: Oh. Ugh.
0: Yeah, I know, right?
1: Yeah, that is really ugh.
0: I remember putting our younger brother, Corey, who's the youngest of six, in the dryer.
1: Yeah, poor guy.
0: He was stuck in there, but we pushed him in.
1: Yeah,
0: you
1: didn't close the door,
0: No, we didn't close the door.
1: Yeah,
0: no, we're not animals.
1: He could get out.
0: Yeah, he was fine.
1: He wasn't stuck.
0: He
1: had options.
0: Yeah, he had options.
1: Yeah.
0: When Linda, though, she's like, that doesn't sound so right. And she hugged him, and he was warm.
1: Uh-oh.
0: So the gig was up.
1: No kidding.
0: Yeah. Oh, and then there was when Maggie, our oldest, was a little, and I was at the shoe shop trying to buy her shoes,
1: mm-hmm.
0: and she was stuck, but she didn't use the word stuck. She used the word that rhymes with stuck.
1: Yeah, I love that.
0: Yeah, over and over and over again. I'm stuck. Oh, I'm so stuck.
1: She's pounding her fists on the ground.
0: Dad, I'm stuck. Aren't we stuck? I don't think
1: stuck.
0: Hey everybody, isn't she cute? We'll take those shoes. They're, $95. I don't care. They're not even her size. Who cares?
1: I'll take 16 more pairs. Thank you
0: so
1: much.
0: I gotta get out of here. Yeah. She was stuck.
1: Yeah, that's cute.
0: Cute, yeah. Adam, your turn. Where were you stuck?
2: In the middle of the forest while hunting one time, we lost where our truck was, and we were out in the forest for a good probably 4 or 5 hours before we found our truck.
0: No.
2: Pretty scary.
0: Wow.
2: Getting dark, so yeah, that sucked.
1: Oh wow. My gosh, did you have a compass? Like, how did you find your way back?
2: This was, like, right in the early iPhone days, so, like, we didn't have a compass, we didn't have any app for it, we just kind of walked around until we found the truck, and...
0: No way. That's crazy, dude. That's wild. Yeah.
1: Did you have to start marking trees to make sure you weren't going in circles?
2: So there were already some trees marked, so we just kind of used those as references. But yeah, no, we were just lucky. We just happened to find the truck.
1: Oh my God.
0: That's crazy, hey?
1: No kidding.
0: That is absolutely crazy.
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0: Sean and Julia in the morning, and today's best country throughout the day, Country 93. If you just rolled in, we're talking about your horrific stuck stories. Or maybe they were funny.
1: Oh, yeah, that's true.
0: Yeah.
1: I think mine's funny looking back on it now. Yeah. It was so scary at the time. So my dad was a wrestling coach. And when he first started doing wrestling programming at a school, my sister and I, I was like six. My sister would have been around nine. And we were playing on top of a rolled up mat, a wrestling mat, long one that was standing vertical. So we were climbed on top of it. We were playing around. And we both ended up falling inside the hole. And I remember this so vividly. My sister and I, we were laughing, we were giggling, ah ha ha, we're having the best time. We just slipped down this hole, no problem. And then we both at the same time realized we are stuck, and we started panicking.
0: We couldn't
1: breathe very well because we were in this tight rolled up mat, and we were stuck in the middle of it, and we were sliding down to the bottom. It was terrifying. And my dad's wrestling program, he was running it up a set of stairs, and the door was closed. So I remember, you know, we were trying to tip the mat over. Yeah. And obviously he's coaching, so he's like busy. There's whistles going on. Kids are talking. And we yelled and yelled and yelled. And eventually one of the wrestlers' moms heard us and had to like tip the mat over and unroll us. In that moment, I thought I was going to die, honestly.
0: Well, I bet. Like,
1: it was so scary. And I just remember it so vividly, like, ha, ha, ha, ha, ha. Oh, no. It was so scary. Yeah.
0: Dad's busy putting kids in four-point stances.
1: Yeah. He's just trying to teach the half Nelson, and Sydney and I are just
0: this is what I call
1: everything.
0: The can opener. Where's the kids? I don't know.
1: They're fine.
0: Bobby, where were you stuck?
2: The bathroom in a bus, in a Greyhound.
0: Oh, no way.
1: How did you get stuck? Yeah.
2: The door was all, I don't even remember. I was like 11 years old.
0: Oh, that's even worse.
2: I was in there for a while and nobody came to check on me.
1: Oh, no.
2: Great parenting on my mom's part.
0: No kidding, hey?
2: Yeah. She's quiet for a while.
1: She could use a break.
0: Didn't she like say, where did Bobby go? Like, we're on a bus. Like, there's only so many places you could have stopped.
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7: Showers tonight and a risk of a thunderstorm that could be severe in Gray County and southern Bruce County. 40-kilometer wind gusts, a low around 4 degrees. Mainly cloudy Wednesday, breezy, a high around 9. Sunny and 12 on Thursday.

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7: Showers tonight and a risk of a thunderstorm that could be severe in Grey County and southern Bruce County. 40-kilometer wind gusts, a low around 4 degrees. Mainly cloudy Wednesday, breezy, a high around 9. Sunny and 12 on Thursday.

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3: Showers tonight and a risk of a thunderstorm that could be severe in Gray County and southern Bruce County. 40-kilometer wind gusts, a low around 4 degrees. Mainly cloudy Wednesday, breezy, a high around 9. Sunny and 12 on Thursday.

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2: A chance of showers or a thunderstorm, 40-kilometer wind gusts, the temperature dipping to around 4 degrees. Mainly cloudy Wednesday, 50.

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3: A chance of showers or a thunderstorm, 40-kilometer wind gusts, the temperature dipping to around 4 degrees. Mainly cloudy Wednesday, 50-kilometer wind gusts, a high of 9. Sunny and 12 on Thursday.

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5: A chance of showers or a thunderstorm, 40-kilometer wind gusts, the temperature dipping to around 4 degrees. Mainly cloudy Wednesday, 50-kilometer wind gusts, a high of 9. Sunny and 12 on Thursday.

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5: A chance of showers or a thunderstorm, 40-kilometer wind gusts, the temperature dipping to around 4 degrees. Mainly cloudy Wednesday, 50-kilometer wind gusts, a high of 9. Sunny and 12 on Thursday.

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4: A chance of showers or a thunderstorm, 40-kilometer wind gusts, the temperature dipping to around 4 degrees. Mainly cloudy Wednesday, 50-kilometer wind gusts, a high of 9. Sunny and 12 on Thursday.

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6: A chance of showers or a thunderstorm, 40-kilometer wind gusts, the temperature dipping to around 4 degrees. Mainly cloudy Wednesday, 50-kilometer wind gusts, a high of 9. Sunny and 12 on Thursday.

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5: A chance of showers or a thunderstorm, 40-kilometer wind gusts, the temperature dipping to around 4 degrees. Mainly cloudy Wednesday, 50-kilometer wind gusts, a high of 9. Sunny and 12 on Thursday.

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4: A chance of showers or a thunderstorm, 40-kilometer wind gusts, the temperature dipping to around 4 degrees. Mainly cloudy Wednesday, 50-kilometer wind gusts, a high of 9. Sunny and 12 on Thursday.

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5: A chance of showers or a thunderstorm, 40-kilometer wind gusts, the temperature dipping to around 4 degrees. Mainly cloudy Wednesday, 50-kilometer wind gusts, a high of 9. Sunny and 12 on Thursday.

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6: A chance of showers or a thunderstorm, 40-kilometer wind gusts, the temperature dipping to around 4 degrees. Mainly cloudy Wednesday, 50-kilometer wind gusts, a high of 9. Sunny and 12 on Thursday.

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0: Morgan Wallen from Country 93. It's 5:07.
1: If you've been to Pizza Hut recently, you know that it's kind of fancy and modern and what have you. And maybe, you know, there might be somewhere to sit. There might not be, but it's not like it used to be.
0: Yeah, no. Often it's just a place to sit so while you're waiting for your pizza to be ready.
1: Yeah.
0: Yeah.
1: But a major franchise owner who has 80 Pizza Hut locations has decided to go back in time, and he decided to remodel all of his restaurants the way it used to be. So red roof, we're talking the red plastic cups, we're talking the salad bars, the checkered patterns everywhere. They're going to have the Tiffany-style stained glass lamps above, the way it used to be, with the red vinyl booths. Everything the way it used to be back in the 80s and 90s and what have you.
0: Right.
1: And they're even going to have a sticker featuring Pizza Pete, who was a vintage character. He used to be their brand's original mascot. Remember Pizza Pete? No.
0: No, not at all.
1: No.
0: No.
1: But apparently he existed, and he was fabulous.
0: Okay.
1: Apparently a lot of people are driving several hours to go to these because they love the nostalgia. I mean, I just love the buffet. I really miss the buffet that we had here at the Pizza Hut.
0: These are in the States, right?
1: These are in the States, yes.
0: Yeah.
1: Yes.
0: Buffet. For anybody who's under a certain age who's never tried the buffet, just picture this. It's all these different flavors of pizza.
1: Yeah.
0: That you can eat as much of as you want.
1: All you can eat.
0: Then there's the pasta with this great tomato sauce.
1: And there's a cheese one too, like a mac and cheesy one.
0: Yes.
1: And then there's a bunch of salads.
0: And then there was dessert pizza when they came out with it. Yes.
1: Yeah. And they just keep bringing out more. If you're like, oh, I don't really like the ones that they have, there's another pizza coming.
0: Yes.
1: Amazing. My dad used to take us to Pizza Hut every couple of weeks. We would go all the time. And that's where I learned to eat my pizza with a knife and fork, because that's how my dad eats it.
0: Yeah, the right way, yes.
1: So I would always eat my pizza up until the crust, and then I would hold the crust. And I thought it was normal to eat your pizza like that. But then nobody else did. And then I realized, oh, maybe it's just Pizza Hut pizza. Only Pizza Hut pizza. When you eat it in a restaurant, you use a knife and fork. And that is ingrained in my memory.
0: Oh, my. Yes, I honestly, that would be great.
1: I know.
0: It would be. And the sauce was always hot because it was kept in that thing. If you got it on your hands, it would burn your hands. But that's not right.
1: Remember when your hands would burn?
0: Yeah.
1: Remember that?
0: Yeah. No,
1: wow,
0: okay.
1: What a great memory.
0: That's not the good part, but, you know, that was so good.
1: Yeah.
0: Now, honestly, we got to find the one that's closest to us that's in the States. The closest to one to us, and then make a road trip with the station vehicle and say it's for the show.
1: It's work.
0: Yes.
1: Yeah. Has to be done.
0: Yes.
1: We can do our show from there.
0: Yes.
1: Okay.
0: Every week. Okay. I'm all for it. Let's do it.
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0: JoJo Mason, Good Kind of Love on Country 93. It's 5:18. Good morning with Sean and Julia.
1: I was kind of dreading coming into work today because I went to bed last night and I forgot to put my phone on Do Not Disturb, and then I get a text from our boss.
0: Oh.
1: Yes, and I thought, uh-oh, what's this? So and it's late.
0: Well, and, what's late?
1: 8:15.
0: Okay.
1: And
0: That is late.
1: Yeah, it is late.
0: Work text shouldn't come.
1: Yeah.
0: At that time.
1: So the reason he texted me is to say that he's recently received a promotion.
0: Mm-hmm. Yes.
1: He's changing offices.
0: Yeah.
1: And he texted me to apologize for all the stuff out of his office that he decided that he didn't need anymore, that he decided to put in front of my door. At my office. So he wanted to let me know there's a bunch of stuff there when you come in.
0: What, instead of getting rid of it, he just piled it up in front of your door?
1: Yes.
0: Nice.
1: So I was kind of dreading coming in today thinking, am I going to even see my door?
0: Right.
1: And I was able to see my door. There was a fair amount of, like, I have a slot that,
0: little
1: that people
0: cubby
1: a little, yeah, that people can put stuff in. It was totally full.
0: Mm.
1: Then there was bags of stuff all around the bottom of the door. So anyway, I opened the door, stepped over all the stuff, and then spent time going through just to see, well, you know, what is this stuff? Is anything good? It wasn't. It wasn't anything. It was like, I mean, there was some things that were kind of cool. He found me, you know, like some Country 93 keychains that I think were made for an Edsel. They were quite old.
0: Mm.
1: You know, they found me a poster for our 10th anniversary.
0: Okay.
1: Our big 10th anniversary party that we had. Might have been 15th. Anyway, and just other stuff. Anyway, so I've got it all cleaned up. What am I saying? I've got it all in my office now, so it's not outside the door.
0: Uh-huh.
1: But I'm trying to say, he's not in the office up here anymore. I should maybe just go and put it all back in front of his door. Anything I don't want.
0: Yeah,
1: no
0: one's sitting there right now. So, put it all right back.
1: You think
0: put
1: I should
0: back in the old office.
1: Yeah, okay, maybe I'll do that. He won't even notice.
0: No.
1: Okay.
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1: Remember back in the day, well before any of our times, where they used to do weird stuff for medicine. Like, they used to do really weird things to people to solve their problems, like leeches or cutting open people's heads to let stuff out. I don't know. They were just doing weird stuff.
0: Yeah, it seemed like they were experimenting with a whole bunch of things that now, why did you do that?
1: Yeah, like they find something on the ground, let's use this.
0: Yeah.
1: Well, modern medicine is going back a little bit with the maggot. I don't know if you've seen a maggot before. They're disgusting. But anyway, this is formally known as maggot debridement therapy.
0: Oh, yeah.
1: No. So what they do is they have laboratory-raised, germ-free maggots.
0: Oh, then
1: they're fresh.
0: What's the problem?
1: Fresh and clean.
0: Yeah.
1: And they put them on you to dissolve diseased and dying tissue, because apparently the maggots will only eat that, like, with precision. They won't touch the healthy stuff. They just want the yummy dead stuff.
0: Okay.
1: So they say, like, in some cases, it's better than a surgeon could do. And the therapy is really good for high-risk patients who can't have surgery for a certain reason, or they can't go under anesthesia. The problem is some insurance won't cover it, and also a lot of people think it's gross.
0: Really?
1: Yeah, I think a lot of people are grossed out by having maggots on your body.
0: Okay, I don't know if it's a lot. I'd say very little.
1: Just a few.
0: Yeah.
1: Okay.
0: I think that's people who are just way too squeamish.
1: Okay, and this article was significant. They said significant.
0: Yeah, I don't buy
1: yuck
0: that.
1: Yuck factor.
0: Yeah,
1: this.
0: I don't buy that. I'd be fine with that.
1: Yeah?
0: Yeah.
1: Okay, cool. So, like, something happens to your foot, and then you have to go to the doctor, and they're like, we're just going to put these maggots on here for, like, 24 hours.
0: Yeah.
1: Just make sure that they've got something to eat.
0: Sign me up.
1: Pet them. Don't shake your foot too much so they fly off.
0: Sign me up. Okay. You know what? I can't do this anymore. I don't even like talking about this. Okay. There's no, if they said that, I'd be like, you know what? I'm good just the way I am.
1: That's it. It's time for me. My time is up.
0: Yeah, my time on this planet is up, and I'd rather die than having to do this. Because that just seems like a massive step back to, as you said earlier, the leeches and stuff. Why? Right. Why? Let's find another way. You know what?
1: But
0: you said that they do it better than doctors.
1: Yeah.
0: You know what? I'm fine with doctors. If they don't do it all the way, it's okay. I'm good with it. Just do the best you can.
1: These guys are clean. They're germ-free. They're fresh.
0: Fresh. I'm good.
1: Okay.
0: Yeah.
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4: Newfoundland and Labrador says it's going to start helping to grow the province's agriculture industry through a farmland availability initiative. Government officials say they're making about 3,000 acres of Crown farmland available to interested potential farmers. Land is broken up into 14 parcels across the province. 2,600 acres is available in the west, just over 260 in the central part of the province, and about 400 in the east. Land is not exclusively reserved for Newfoundland and Labrador farmers, however. Interested producers have to submit a detailed plan by the end of this month. A few things are going on right now, including nice weather, more people out on the roads, and farmers working ground. The OBP are reminding everybody to share the road with one another, both motorists and farmers alike. This time of year, farmers will be pulling around heavy and large tillage equipment, including cultivators and rollers, and drivers are eager to get to their destination, especially along long weekends like the one we just had. Police say give lots of space between yourself and the farm equipment in front of you, and only pass when it is safe to do so. And that's your Food and Ag Report. I'm Phil DeLand.
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It's 5:50 with sun and cloud today. A high getting up around 10. So, wow, a lot cooler than it's been. 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
1: I will resist the desire to say the words shindig
0: or
1: celebration or any of those, because I know you prefer that I don't. So I'll just leave it the way it is.
0: I just want you to sound like you were born in this century.
1: Okay. The next Country 93 video dance partay.
0: Oh.
1: No?
0: Partay? Really?
1: Yeah, that's got to be this century.
0: I don't think so.
1: Okay, did they, in the 1800s, were they going like, Taleo, would you like to come to a partay? Oh, they might have been. Okay, you know what? Forget that. Next Country 93 video dance party. Oh, that sounded weird. Coming up this Friday at the Terra Community Center. Tickets, you can still get them in advance because it is indeed in advance. $20, $25 at the door. You can get them at the Terra Corner Store and the Team Tedford Remax Graber's Realty Chesley office. If you'd like some more info, this is kind of weird. You got to search on Facebook for this. Terra 150th, 2031.
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2: Good morning. It's 6 o'clock. I'm Matt Hermes. Owen Sound police say a child was hit by a vehicle yesterday afternoon. Police say they responded to reports of a vehicle colliding with a child pedestrian in the area of 14th Street West and Alpha Street around 3:25 yesterday. Officers were on scene within 2 minutes of receiving the call and attended to the injured child until EMS arrived. Police say the four-year-old child was taken to hospital with unknown injuries that were not thought to be life-threatening. Owen Sound police say their investigation into the collision is still ongoing. Provincial police are appealing for tips to help locate two pickup trucks stolen in Brockton. South Bruce OPP say they received a call just after 8 yesterday morning about three pickup trucks reported stolen from a business. One of the vehicles has already been recovered. Police believe the suspects may be in Gray or Wellington counties with the two other stolen Ford trucks. More information is posted at bayshorebroadcasting.ca. Anyone who can assist the investigation is asked to contact South Bruce OPP or Crime Stoppers. A couple of Owen Sound firefighters conducted an unusual rescue on the long weekend after a call about a duck in distress. Claire McCormack reports.
3: At about 8:30 Monday morning, Captain Glenn Welsh and firefighter Clayton Kruger responded to a call from a concerned citizen about a mother duck by a storm drain grate near Wendy's on the city's east side. A video posted to social media shows Kruger and Welsh on their stomachs with the grate pried up and plenty of duckling squeaking in the background.
4: 3 feet down, 3.5 feet down, so we were able to at one point use a bucket to get a couple out and then grab the rest by hand.
3: Welsh says once the ducklings were back on the ground, they bolted for their mother to regroup. He says none of them were injured. He says it's his first duckling rescue, but the department has also rescued other animals, most often dogs. Claire McCormack, Owen Sound.
2: South Bruce Peninsula is awarding a $6.9 million contract for the next phase of the Burford Street construction project in Wyarton. The job will include a full reconstruction between George and Elm Streets, including underground infrastructure. Bridge Excavating Limited will complete the work, which should start sometime this summer and wrap up by December. On the national news, Prime Minister Mark Carney responded to news the U.S. is pausing a long-standing defense board with Canada.
5: There's lots of cooperation. We will continue to do so. But we will also be cooperating with other partners and diversifying our defense cooperation, as we should as a member of NATO.
2: And the Canadian Snowbirds are being grounded until new planes can be purchased. Defense Minister David McGuinty says new planes for the Snowbirds will be included in an order from a Swiss manufacturer, which could be completed in the 2030s. McGuinty says the government will continue to support other air shows across the country until the Snowbirds are back to being operational. That's a look at the news. Now on to sports.
6: I'm RJ Broadhead. Here's the morning sports. The NHL's Western Conference Final gets underway tonight with Colorado hosting Vegas. Montreal and Carolina start their series tomorrow. Vegas is making noise off the ice, too. Their appeal was denied after they had a second-round pick taken away for not allowing media access to the coach and team when they eliminated the Ducks last week. And they haven't let any other teams interview Bruce Cassidy, the coach they fired. Now the NHL Coaches Association says it's monitoring the situation. Another coach is available. The Canucks fired Adam Foote. Montreal has another chance to win the PWHL championship tonight. The Yankees beat the Blue Jays by a run for the second straight game. The Knicks were trailing by 22 with just under 8 minutes to go, and they came back to take game one of the East Final against Cleveland in overtime. The Toronto Tempo defeated Phoenix for their second straight road win, and Arsenal won the Premier League title for the first time in 22 years. That's sports. The forecast is next.
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2: A sun and cloud mix early on today, clearing up to mainly sunny sky in the afternoon, a high of 10. Tonight, a few clouds and a low of 2. Sunshine tomorrow and 12, and increasing cloudiness on Friday and a high of 17. 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

Good morning at 6:08. 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Wait till you hear some of the suggestions. 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

0: highlight this town. Owen Rigling, Country 93. 611, good morning with Sean and Julia.
1: There's a guy who's a big-time country fan. He got a new dog, a little girl dog, and he wanted to come up with the best country music-inspired dog name.
0: Oh, okay.
1: So he went on social media to see what people suggested. I'm sure you can probably guess what was right at the very top of the list.
0: No.
1: Jolene.
0: Oh, yeah,
1: of
0: Jolene.
1: Course.
0: Yeah.
1: Which I'll admit, I've never ever heard a dog called Jolene.
0: No, I don't think I have either.
1: I've also never heard of a person being called Jolene.
0: No. So,
1: except the person in the song.
0: Right.
1: Other names included Loretta.
0: Mm-hmm.
1: Winona, Reba, Waylon?
0: Well, you could.
1: Yeah. But there were some names that I like better than any of those.
0: Okay.
1: They didn't make it into the top 10. They were top 20, but not top 10.
0: Okay.
1: Chattapoochee.
0: That's terrible.
1: Oh, come on.
0: Chattapoochee.
1: That
0: is my goodness.
1: Great.
0: How you calling that dog? Get out of here.
1: Hey, Chattapoochee.
0: It wasn't the Macarena.
1: I know that. No, I know it wasn't the... No,
0: all
1: I know.
0: Right, all right. Go ahead.
1: That'd be great. Okay. Tim McPaw.
0: That's a girl, but okay.
1: Yeah, I know. Yeah. So maybe that's why they didn't make it into the top 10.
0: Maybe.
1: And then this one also not a girl name. Garth Barks. Come on. Come on, Garth Barks.
0: I don't like it.
1: Why not?
0: I don't know.
1: That is such a good
0: name. I don't like it. No.
1: I don't know if you're right. Garth Brooks is a country artist.
0: Right.
1: So they're playing on the fact that
0: I got it.
1: Dogs bark.
0: I figured that out.
1: Oh, okay. Then now do you get the joke?
0: No, I've always gotten it. It's not funny. I don't like that one.
1: All right, so it's back to Chattapoochee.
0: Chattapoochee did make me laugh, but I would never name my dog that. But it did make me chuckle a little bit.
1: Okay, the work continues.
0: What did he pick?
1: I don't know. I don't know what he picked.
0: Don't know.
1: No, I don't know what he picked. Although I'm really rooting for Chattapoochee.
0: I know you are.

0: today.
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2: And we are looking for your super dog. Your dog does something great. We know that he or she does, even if it's named the Chattapoochee. And if
1: okay, you know what? If your dog is named Chattapoochee, instant win.
2: Oh. I don't think that's how it works.
1: No?
2: But, okay. Yeah, just send us a video of your
1: dog. How
2: about
1: Garth Barks?
2: Stop pushing Garth Barks.
1: Okay.
2: It ain't going to happen.
1: Okay.
2: Yeah, share a video of your dog doing some sort of trick, some sort of performance through our website, country93.ca, for their chance to win a prize from Howler's Dog Sports. And we share it and give the dog some sweet, sweet love.
1: Yeah, we actually really appreciate Chattapoochee.
2: Okay.
1: Garth Barks?
2: Yeah.
1: No. Okay. Sorry,
2: I do like Tim McPaw though.
1: Okay. Oh, there we go.
2: That one. Tim McPaw.
1: Making inroads. You'll come around to Chattapoochee.
2: Yeah. Give it
1: time.
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3: It's 6:30. Good morning. I'm Matt Hermes. Owen Sound Police say a child was hit by a vehicle yesterday afternoon. Police say they responded to reports of a vehicle colliding with a child pedestrian in the area of 14th Street West and Alpha Street around 3:25 yesterday. Officers were on scene within 2 minutes of receiving the call and attended to the injured child until EMS arrived. Police say the 4-year-old child was taken to hospital with unknown injuries that were not thought to be life-threatening. Owen Sound Police say their investigation into the collision is still ongoing. Provincial police are appealing for tips to help locate 2 pickup trucks stolen in Brockton. South Bruce OPP say they received a call just after 8 yesterday morning about 3 pickup trucks reported stolen from a business. One of the vehicles has already been recovered. Police believe the suspects may be in Gray or Wellington counties with the 2 other stolen Ford trucks. More information is posted at bayshorebroadcasting.ca. Anyone who can assist the investigation is asked to contact South Bruce OPP or Crime Stoppers. A couple of Owen Sound firefighters conducted an unusual rescue on the long weekend after a call about a duck in distress. Claire McCormack reports.
4: At about 8:30 Monday morning, Captain Glenn Welsh and firefighter Clayton Kruger responded to a call from a concerned citizen about a mother duck by a storm drain grate near Wendy's on the city's east side. A video posted to social media shows Kruger and Welsh on their stomachs with the grate pried up and plenty of duckling squeaking in the background.
5: 3 feet down, 3.5 feet down, so we were able to at one point use a bucket to get a couple out and then grab the rest by hand.
4: Welsh says once the ducklings were back on the ground, they bolted for their mother to regroup. He says none of them were injured. He says it's his first duckling rescue, but the department has also rescued other animals, most often dogs. Claire McCormack, Owen Sound.
3: South Bruce Peninsula is awarding a $6.9 million contract for the next phase of the Burford Street construction project in Wyarton. The job will include a full reconstruction between George and Elm Streets, including underground infrastructure. Bridge Excavating Limited will complete the work, which should start sometime this summer and wrap up by December. On the national news, Prime Minister Mark Carney responded to news the U.S. is pausing a long-standing defense board with Canada.
6: There's lots of cooperation. We will continue to do so. But we will also be cooperating with other partners and diversifying our defense cooperation, as we should as a member of NATO.
3: And the Canadian Snowbirds are being grounded until new planes can be purchased. Defense Minister David McGuinty says new planes for the Snowbirds will be included in an order from a Swiss manufacturer, which could be completed in the 2030s. McGuinty says the government will continue to support other air shows across the country until the Snowbirds are back to being operational. That's a look at the news. Now on to sports.
7: I'm RJ Brighthead. Here's the morning sports. The NHL's Western Conference Final gets underway tonight with Colorado hosting Vegas. Montreal and Carolina start their series tomorrow. Vegas is making noise off the ice, too. Their appeal was denied after they had a second-round pick taken away for not allowing media access to the coach and team when they eliminated the Ducks last week. And they haven't let any other teams interview Bruce Cassidy, the coach they fired. Now the NHL Coaches Association says it's monitoring the situation. Another coach is available. The Canucks fired Adam Foote. Montreal has another chance to win the PWHL championship tonight. The Yankees beat the Blue Jays by a run for the second straight game. The Knicks were trailing by 22 with just under 8 minutes to go, and they came back to take game one of the East Final against Cleveland in overtime. The Toronto Tempo defeated Phoenix for their second straight road win, and Arsenal won the Premier League title for the first time in 22 years. Now, here's your local sports.
3: Thanks, RJ. The Owen Sound Attack will unveil their new head coach today and then hold a public town hall event inside the Shore Room at the Bayshore at 1 this afternoon. And the Owen Sound Bay Sox have a road game tonight against Mansfield Cubs. 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The weather's coming up next.
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0: 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I'm Matt Hermes for all of your latest local stories on demand. 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
1: In our never-ending attempt to make your life easier and even better than it already is, here's a hack that a woman is sharing on social media that I thought, hey, this is interesting. She's annoyed because in the past, whenever they've had TVs in her family, the kids have made everything messy. The husband doesn't respect the remote enough, and it bothers her.
0: He doesn't respect the remote enough?
1: Gets food all over it, gets his fingerprints all over it.
0: He touches it.
1: Yeah, grungy and dirty and everything else. So, she's got solutions.
0: Okay.
1: For the remote, a woman after my own heart, she puts the remote into a Ziploc bag, and it has to stay there.
0: That is the worst. Okay.
1: And I do that when I go to hotels. I bring along a Ziploc bag and put it in there.
0: I know you do.
1: Germs inside, me outside happy and non-germy.
0: It looks great, too.
1: It does.
0: It's a good look for a remote.
1: Now, in case you're thinking, well, hold on, that covers the remote. What do we do? And also, getting back to the remote, kids, you know, with cheesies and stuff like that, anyway.
0: Well, kids are always eating cheesies. What's with that? Cheesies galore.
1: You know what? I thought at first you were mocking me, but now I realize you're on my side. Thank you. Then, when it comes to the TV, when you buy a brand new one, this woman says, don't peel off the protective film.
0: Oh, come on.
1: Leave it on there so it keeps the screen clean.
0: It doesn't keep it clean. There's fingerprints on the protective screen.
1: No, that's what she says. And if she says that, it's true because it's on the internet.
0: Okay.
1: My thought is just leave it in the box.
0: Yeah.
1: And just listen to the TV.
0: Yeah.
1: Don't actually, you know, take it out because then it's going to get all dusty and everything else.
0: Sure.
1: Leave it in the sealed box. Make sure you put a little hole in for the plug to come out.
0: Mm-hmm.
1: I don't think that's a fire hazard at all.
0: Those are great ideas. They're both great ideas. Or just accept that sometimes things get dirty and you might need to wipe it with a cloth.
1: Might I just make another little suggestion of my own?
0: Yeah, sure.
1: If you're annoyed by having a grungy, dirty remote, for example, buy an extra one or two. Have one that certain people use and have one that other people use. Or if you're having people over, get out the clean one that never gets used and put away the grungy, dirty one.
0: How gross is this? I mean, my kids are gross. Yeah. They're kids. Everybody's kids are gross. How gross can this remote be getting? Mine doesn't get disgusting, and they are gross. Yeah, I don't understand.
1: I have a remote for a TV at home that we got this TV secondhand, and the remote was...
0: Oh, no.
1: I may need to lie down and talk about this. It was just so dirty, and I used, the wipes to clean it off. And I spent about half an hour cleaning that thing off.
0: Okay.
1: And I still...
0: No, I don't like that story. That is gross to me. I don't want other people's gross on my thing. Like, it's like if I go anywhere and there's like a little piece of something on a fork or a little piece of something anywhere, and if I don't like it.
1: Okay, you know what I see happening here?
0: So
1: you're becoming like me.
0: No.
1: And this world will be a better place when
0: impossible.
1: You do.
0: I will never, ever.
1: It's something to strive for. Keep working at it. You can be like me.
0: I don't want to.
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4: Newfoundland and Labrador says it's going to start helping to grow the province's agriculture industry through a farmland availability initiative. Government officials say they're making about 3,000 acres of Crown farmland available to interested potential farmers. Land is broken up into 14 parcels across the province. 2,600 acres is available in the west, just over 260 in the central part of the province, and about 400 in the east. Land is not exclusively reserved for Newfoundland and Labrador farmers, however. Interested producers have to submit a detailed plan by the end of this month. A few things are going on right now, including nice weather, more people out on the roads, and farmers working ground. The OPP are reminding everybody to share the road with one another, both motorists and farmers alike. This time of year, farmers will be pulling around heavy and large tillage equipment, including cultivators and rollers, and drivers are eager to get to their destination, especially along long weekends like the one we just had. Police say give lots of space between yourself and the farm equipment in front of you and only pass when it is safe to do so. And that's your Food and Ag Report. I'm Phil DeLand.
5: 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Soft, creamy, and crunchy for just $1 each plus tax exclusively in the McDonald's app. App download and registration required at participating McDonald's in Canada.
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0: man without a woman. Dean Brody, Country 93, 653 with Sean and Julia. Well, we've got some sunshine, but we don't have the heat. The heat is gone. Remember summer? It was 2 days. It just passed. Now it's wintertime again. Mix of sun and cloud today, high of 7. And we do have a risk of frost later on tonight. It's 7 right now.
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3: Good morning. It's 7 o'clock. I'm Matt Hermes. Owen Sound police say a child was hit by a vehicle yesterday afternoon. Police say they responded to reports of a vehicle colliding with a child pedestrian in the area of 14th Street West and Alpha Street around 3:25 yesterday. Officers were on scene within 2 minutes of receiving the call and attended to the injured child until paramedics arrived. Police say the four-year-old child was taken to hospital with unknown injuries that were not thought to be life-threatening. Owen Sound police say their investigation into the collision is still ongoing. Provincial police are appealing for tips to help locate two pickup trucks stolen in Brockton. South Bruce OPP say they received a call just after 8 yesterday morning about three pickup trucks reported stolen from a business. One of the vehicles has already been recovered. Police believe the suspects may be in Gray or Wellington counties with the two other stolen Ford trucks. There's more information at bayshorebroadcasting.ca. Anyone who can assist the investigation is asked to contact South Bruce OPP or Crime Stoppers. A couple of Owen Sound firefighters conducted an unusual rescue on the long weekend. Claire McCormack has the story.
4: At about 8:30 Monday morning, Captain Glenn Welsh and firefighter Clayton Kruger responded to a call from a concerned citizen about a mother duck by a storm drain grate near Wendy's on the city's east side. A video posted to social media shows Kruger and Welsh on their stomachs with the grate pried up and plenty of duckling squeaking in the background.
5: 3 feet down, 3.5 feet down, so we were able to, at one point, use a bucket to get a couple out and then grab the rest by hand.
4: Welsh says once the ducklings were back on the ground, they bolted for their mother to regroup. He says none of them were injured. He says it's his first duckling rescue, but the department has also rescued other animals, most often dogs. Claire McCormack, Owen Sound.
3: South Bruce Peninsula is awarding a $6.9 million contract for the next phase of the Burford Street construction project in Wyarton. The job will include a full reconstruction between George and Elm Streets, including underground infrastructure. Bridge Excavating Limited will complete the work, which should start sometime this summer and wrap up by December. On the national news, Prime Minister Mark Carney responded to news the U.S. is pausing a long-standing defense board with Canada.
6: There's lots of cooperation. We will continue to do so. But we will also be cooperating with other partners and diversifying our defense cooperation, as we should as a member of NATO.
3: And the Canadian Snowbirds are being grounded until new planes can be purchased. Defense Minister David McGuinty says new planes for the Snowbirds will be included in an order from a Swiss manufacturer, which could be completed in the 2030s. McGuinty says the government will continue to support other air shows across the country until the Snowbirds are back to being operational. That's a look at the news. Now on to sports.
7: I'm RJ Broadhead. 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The NHL's Western Conference Final gets underway tonight with Colorado hosting Vegas. Montreal and Carolina start their series tomorrow. Vegas is making noise off the ice, too. Their appeal was denied after they had a second-round pick taken away for not allowing media access to the coach and team when they eliminated the Ducks last week. And they haven't let any other teams interview Bruce Cassidy, the coach they fired. Now the NHL Coaches Association says it's monitoring the situation. Another coach is available. The Canucks fired Adam Foote. Montreal has another chance to win the PWHL championship tonight. The Yankees beat the Blue Jays by a run for the second straight game. The Knicks were trailing by 22 with just under 8 minutes to go, and they came back to take game one of the East Final against Cleveland in overtime. The Toronto Tempo defeated Phoenix for their second straight road win, and Arsenal won the Premier League title for the first time in 22 years. Now, here's your local sports.
3: 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And in local ball, the Owen Sound BayHawks have a road game this evening against Mansfield Cubs. 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
3: A sun and cloud mix early on today, clearing up to mainly sunny sky in the afternoon, a high of 10. Tonight, a few clouds and a low of 2. Sunshine tomorrow and 12, and increasing cloudiness on Friday and a high of 17. 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

0: Dustin Lynch from today's Best Country, Country 93. It's 7:13 with Sean and Julia.
1: There is a new Star Wars movie coming out, the first one in 7 years, apparently.
0: Oh.
1: And it's called something.
0: I love that.
1: It's called Mandalorian and Grogu, which I believe Grogu is Baby Yoda, and I like that part, but I don't think I would like the rest of the movie.
0: And the Mandalorian, of course, is that instrument that they play. It's kind of like an accordion. So
1: it's just like an accordion.
0: It's a musical, as far as I know.
1: Yeah, it is a musical. It's the baby yoga learning, baby yoga.
0: Yeah.
1: Learning how to play the Mandalorian.
0: Oh, wow. Okay.
1: Anyway, I mean, that's just a summary that I think, and we think it is.
0: Yeah.
1: It's pretty close, I think. Anyway, you might have heard Disney has a ride. The Millennium Falcon, the Smuggler's Run.
0: Okay.
1: And there was someone coming out dressed like the Mandalorian, and then he took off his mask, and it was Pedro Pascal, the actor who plays the Mandalorian on his off time.
0: I love the way we're talking about something we know nothing about.
1: I don't know. Something Star Wars-y, Star Trek, whatever.
0: He played Dr. Spock.
1: Yeah, he played Dr. Spock. Anyway, the point is, it was like Disney shared this video of him surprising. Everyone's like, whoa, and like super happy and super pumped and whatever. And then people were saying, hey, those aren't real people. This isn't what it looks like.
0: Oh, that we're surprised
1: that
0: by
1: we're
0: him
1: surprised
0: being
1: by him showing up because they were just going on the ride. So they were saying it wasn't a random group of people that he just popped out in front of. These were Star Wars bloggers and influencers. Yes, there are such a thing as Star Wars influencers and fan creators. So basically what happened was Disney invited a bunch of them up, didn't tell them that Pedro Pascal was there, just wanted to show them the ride. And then as they were going through, he popped up. So their reaction was genuine. It just wasn't like he just popped up to anybody. He popped up to people who actually care who he is. That's what I say. I say, who cares? Yeah. But people are upset, like, oh, Disney's like tricking it, like this was staged and whatever. But it wasn't in the fact that they didn't know he was going to pop up. Who cares who's reacting to it? Or is it just supposed to make you feel like if you go on the ride at any time, Pedro Pascal or Baby Yoda is just going to pop up and see you when he normally wouldn't. If the real Baby Yoda came,
0: yeah, that's true.
1: Love
0: and Doctor
1: that.
0: Who came out of the
1: Doctor Who would probably
0: came
1: out,
0: out of the
1: of
0: Millennium
1: the,
0: Falcon.
1: He would probably know, say, "Beam me up."
0: Yeah, I get why people are a little upset because maybe it was perceived as being just regular people that
1: they never
0: like,
1: said
0: you know,
1: that.
0: They didn't. Okay,
1: they never outwardly said that. It just said he surprises fans, and they are fans.
0: Yeah, they are fans, and sure they have influence theoretically.
1: Mm.
0: I don't see what the big deal is myself. You know, and they're doing it for marketing. They're doing it to get
1: but
0: us
1: talking
0: about it.
1: That's what they're saying. They're like, now we can't trust the marketing that they are putting out there because it's not everyday people. But
0: you're still going to go see the movie because you love the stuff.
1: Yeah, and you're probably still going to go to Disney and go on the ride.
0: Yeah. So mission accomplished.
1: Yeah.
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0: All right, supper's ready. Here you go.
1: I think mine needs a little longer.
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0: Today's Best Country on Country 93. That's Morgan Griffiths, just being me. It's 7:22 with some sun and cloud today. A high of about 10, so about, 15 degrees, 30 degrees, 40 degrees cooler than yesterday.
1: It's not a sun.
0: Right now, we're sitting at 7.
2: Happy birthday!
1: Time for the Country 93 Birthday Club. It's Ruth Ann Schlorloff.
0: You started out so sure of yourself, and then it all went off the rails.
1: Sorry, Ruth Ann.
0: Yeah.
1: What a beautiful name. I apologize. This birthday wish goes out to a beautiful North Bruce Peninsula lady, Ruth Ann, who's turning 40 on May 20th. Have a great day from your friend, Grant of Desboro. Happy birthday. Sorry I butchered your name. It's also Leah Monahan's birthday today. Wishing Leah a very happy 10th birthday. Leah, you're such a caring and thoughtful person, and we are very proud of you for wanting to cut your beautiful hair to help children suffering from cancer for Wigs for Kids. Nice.
0: That is very impressive.
1: That is.
0: That is great.
1: Follow your dreams and good luck in your track and field today. All our love, Daddy, Mommy, little sister Anita, Uncle Brandon, Aunt Jordan, cousins Hayden, Finn, Ollie, Nana, and Papa. And me. And you. And everybody.
0: Yes.
1: Happy birthday, Leah. Double digits. That's exciting. If you have a birthday you'd like us to announce, you can send it to us through our website, country93.ca, or through the Elgin Jewelers text line, 519-372-9393.
0: Birthday quiz speed round starts off with a country singer, heartache on the dance floor, heartache medication, heartache time. No. Tequila little time.
1: John Party.
0: That'd be John Party, turning 41.
1: Mm-hmm.
0: This woman voiced Velma Dinkley, did you know that was her last name, in the Scooby-Doo franchise from 2002 to 2015.
1: I don't know.
0: Oh, all right, I'll give you another clue. But no singing allowed.
1: Mm.
0: That understood?
1: We'll see.
0: Okay. No, we'll see. We'll see.
1: Okay.
0: No singing allowed. She was Natalie on The Facts of Life.
1: I don't always sing the theme song. You sing the theme song more than I do.
0: You take the good.
1: See? You're the one who needs to be reined in. Jeez Louise. What's her name?
0: I'm the one asking the
1: first
0: question.
1: First initial?
0: M.
1: I know it. Let's do it together. Come on. Mindy. First initial, last name.
0: C.
1: I don't know.
0: Cone. Mindy Cone is 60. Finally, he was in the movies Risky Business, Beverly Hills Cop, After Hours, True Romance, Beverly Hills Cop 3, Courage Under Fire, The First Wives Club. His name is...
1: I don't know.
0: All right, there's another clue. He was Balky on Perfect Strangers.
1: Oh, Balky. First initial? Just do it! We don't have time for this. Just do it.
0: B.
1: B?
0: B.
1: No, that's not Balthazar.
0: Yeah.
1: I was going to say Balthazar Getty, and I know it's not. Okay, wait. Last initial.
0: P.
1: Let's do it together.
0: Ah.
1: Bronson. Pinchot. Bronson Pinchot.
0: How'd you ever get that? Turning 67. That's the Country 93 Birthday Club.
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3: It's 7:30. Good morning. I'm Matt Hermes. Owen Sound police say a child was hit by a vehicle yesterday afternoon. Police say they responded to reports of a vehicle colliding with a child pedestrian in the area of 14th Street West and Alpha Street around 3:25 yesterday. Officers were on scene within 2 minutes of receiving the call and attended to the injured child until paramedics arrived. Police say the four-year-old child was taken to hospital with unknown injuries that were not thought to be life-threatening. Owen Sound police say their investigation into the collision is still ongoing. Provincial police are appealing for tips to help locate two pickup trucks stolen in Brockton. South Bruce OPP say they received a call just after 8 yesterday morning about three pickup trucks reported stolen from a business. One of the vehicles has already been recovered. Police believe the suspects may be in Gray or Wellington counties with the two other stolen Ford trucks. There's more information at bayshorebroadcasting.ca. Anyone who can assist the investigation is asked to contact South Bruce OPP or Crime Stoppers. A couple of Owen Sound firefighters conducted an unusual rescue on the long weekend. Claire McCormack has the story.
4: At about 8:30 Monday morning, Captain Glenn Welsh and firefighter Clayton Kruger responded to a call from a concerned citizen about a mother duck by a storm drain grate near Wendy's on the city's east side. A video posted to social media shows Kruger and Welsh on their stomachs with the grate pried up and plenty of duckling squeaking in the background.
5: 3 feet down, 3.5 feet down, so we were able to, at one point, use a bucket to get a couple out and then grab the rest by hand.
4: Welsh says once the ducklings were back on the ground, they bolted for their mother to regroup. He says none of them were injured. He says it's his first duckling rescue, but the department has also rescued other animals, most often dogs. Claire McCormack, Owen Sound.
3: South Bruce Peninsula is awarding a $6.9 million contract for the next phase of the Burford Street construction project in Wyarton. The job will include a full reconstruction between George and Elm Streets, including underground infrastructure. Bridge Excavating Limited will complete the work, which should start sometime this summer and wrap up by December. On the national news, Prime Minister Mark Carney responded to news the U.S. is pausing a long-standing defense board with Canada.
6: There's lots of cooperation. We will continue to do so. But we will also be cooperating with other partners and diversifying our defense cooperation, as we should as a member of NATO.
3: And the Canadian Snowbirds are being grounded until new planes can be purchased. Defense Minister David McGuinty says new planes for the Snowbirds will be included in an order from a Swiss manufacturer, which could be completed in the 2030s. McGuinty says the government will continue to support other air shows across the country until the Snowbirds are back to being operational. That's a look at the news. Now on to sports.
7: I'm RJ Broadhead. Here's the morning sports brought to you by Remax. The NHL's Western Conference Final gets underway tonight with Colorado hosting Vegas. Montreal and Carolina start their series tomorrow. Vegas is making noise off the ice, too. Their appeal was denied after they had a second-round pick taken away for not allowing media access to the coach and team when they eliminated the Ducks last week. And they haven't let any other teams interview Bruce Cassidy, the coach they fired. Now the NHL Coaches Association says it's monitoring the situation. Another coach is available. The Canucks fired Adam Foote. Montreal has another chance to win the PWHL championship tonight. The Yankees beat the Blue Jays by a run for the second straight game. The Knicks were trailing by 22 with just under 8 minutes to go, and they came back to take game one of the East Final against Cleveland in overtime. The Toronto Tempo defeated Phoenix for their second straight road win, and Arsenal won the Premier League title for the first time in 22 years. Now, here's your local sports.
3: The Owen Sound Attack will unveil their new head coach today and then hold a public town hall event inside the shore.

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3: A sun and cloud mix early on today, clearing up to mainly sunny sky in the afternoon, a high of 10. Tonight, a few clouds and a low of 2. Sunshine tomorrow and 12, and increasing cloudiness on Friday and a high of 17. 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
1: I wanted to give an update on my missing cat, Cucumber. Cucumber went missing before my birthday. The day before my birthday, actually, April. She got out by mistake. She was an indoor cat. And we spotted her the next night running across my driveway. And then we went to follow her and she disappeared. So we haven't seen her since. She is still missing, but I wanted to make an announcement just because I know a lot of people are like afraid to ask me.
0: Yes. Every day I want to.
1: If I found her or whatever, and there's just like, so,
0: and also they want to know how you're doing.
1: And how everything's going, yeah. Right? And yeah, like we miss her terribly. She's like nuts, this cat, because she's still a baby and she would harass all my other cats. She was so playful, but she had no loyalty to any person. So if you were sitting down, she'd come and sit on you and like cuddle with you. She didn't care. She didn't have a person. You know, some cats have a person.
0: Yeah, I have one they like.
1: Yeah, and she liked everybody, and she was just super fun. And you know, it's funny. Well, not funny, but I bought special enrichment toys for her specifically, like for all the cats, but specifically for her, and they all arrived after she went missing, which is too bad. We're like, Cucumber would have loved that. Oh, Cucumber would have loved that. So
0: this makes me more sad.
1: I know. I'm sorry to make you sad about my what? No, I'm not apologizing. Anyway, but here's, I'm hoping that somebody took her in. Because she's very friendly and she's unique looking, and maybe someone just took her in as opposed to her just living in the wild. I don't want somebody to have taken her in because I'd like them to give her back. But right. I'd rather that be the case, right. You know. But anyway, yeah, no, she's still missing. If you see somewhere pop up a pure white cat with a little gray smudge on the top of her head and she answers to the stupid name of Cucumber, that's my cat. So it'd be great if people still keep their eyes open. I would love that, but we're just getting through. I had a cat go missing for 3 months and we found her, so I'm not giving up hope, but no, we don't know where she is.
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4: Newfoundland and Labrador says it's going to start helping to grow the province's agriculture industry through a farmland availability initiative. Government officials say they're making about 3,000 acres of Crown farmland available to interested potential farmers. Land is broken up into 14 parcels across the province. 2,600 acres is available in the west, just over 260 in the central part of the province, and about 400 in the east. Land is not exclusively reserved for Newfoundland and Labrador farmers, however. Interested producers have to submit a detailed plan by the end of this month. A few things are going on right now, including nice weather, more people out on the roads, and farmers working ground. The OBP are reminding everybody to share the road with one another, both motorists and farmers alike. This time of year, farmers will be pulling around heavy and large tillage equipment, including cultivators and rollers, and drivers are eager to get to their destination, especially along long weekends like the one we just had. Police say give lots of space between yourself and the farm equipment in front of you, and only pass when it is safe to do so. And that's your Food and Ag Report. I'm Phil DeLand.
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0: That's Dylan Scott. We'll never have on Country 93, 752 with Sean and Julia. We've got a mix of sun and cloud today, getting up to 10. Whee!
1: So just like yesterday.
0: It's just 7 right now.
1: For the first time in 25 years, Google's search box is changing. Now the box is going to be bigger, more interactive. They say that people can ask longer questions.
0: What, you couldn't before? You can ask whatever you want.
1: Yeah, I know. I guess the thing is now, because you know how when you type in a long question,
0: It
1: goes off and you can't see it?
0: Okay.
1: Yeah, so now you'll be able to see it all.
0: Oh, great.
1: Yeah.
0: That's what I mean.
1: You can also upload photographs, videos, all that kind of stuff. This is just more proof that Google is so yesterday and Ask Julia is so today. Another reason why.
0: Stop. First of all, I don't like that. Although we talked about this before, that Reese and you ask me things that there's no way I would know, but you just don't. It's like I would have to Google it to give you the answer.
1: Yeah.
0: And you ask me instead.
1: Yeah.
0: It annoys me.
1: Yeah, it's not about you.
0: Yeah. Well, we had someone, I think his name was Davis. Dennis.
1: Okay.
0: Who texted in when we were talking about that before, and he said, if you want something, give it a Google.
1: Yeah.
0: Julia
1: Google. Yeah. See? There's another person jumping on the bandwagon.
0: No, I told them not to encourage you. I don't like that. I don't like it.
1: So I'm getting the feeling that you're warming up to it, and I'm thinking that this will be the new thing.
0: Mm.
1: And I think we should invite listeners. You got a question? You got there's some kind of medical ailment or something
0: okay.
1: like that?
0: Okay, I'll give you probably the same advice that you'd get if you got a Goog. You're going to die.
1: Yeah, give it a Julia. Give it a...
0: Jugal? I know you don't like the Jew part. Jugal.
1: Well, it just sounds like it's offensive.
0: Right.
1: Like, you know.
0: How about Jugal?
1: Yeah, it still sounds...
0: I
1: don't want to offend Jewish people, so I don't want to have that be something that, you know. So I think I'm going to stick with give it a Julia.
0: Okay.
1: And ask Julia. So anything you have,
0: no.
1: Feel free to pass that along.
0: I mean, you can.
1: We'll give out her number next hour. You can call her as well.
0: You can. The advice you get is going to be terrible.
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3: Good morning. It's 8 o'clock. I'm Matt Hermes. Owen Sound police say a child was hit by a vehicle yesterday afternoon. Police say they responded to reports of a vehicle colliding with a child pedestrian in the area of 14th Street West and Alpha Street around 3:25 yesterday. Officers were on scene within 2 minutes of receiving the call and attended to the injured child until paramedics arrived. Police say the four-year-old child was taken to hospital with unknown injuries that were not thought to be life-threatening. Owen Sound police say their investigation into the collision is still ongoing. Provincial police are appealing for tips to help locate two pickup trucks stolen in Brockton. South Bruce OPP say they received a call just after 8 yesterday morning about three pickup trucks reported stolen from a business. One of the vehicles has already been recovered. Police believe the suspects may be in Gray or Wellington counties with the two other stolen Ford trucks. There's more information at bayshorebroadcasting.ca. Anyone who can assist the investigation is asked to contact South Bruce OPP or Crime Stoppers. A couple of Owen Sound firefighters conducted an unusual rescue on the long weekend. Claire McCormack has the story.
4: At about 8:30 Monday morning, Captain Glenn Welsh and firefighter Clayton Kruger responded to a call from a concerned citizen about a mother duck by a storm drain grate near Wendy's on the city's east side. A video posted to social media shows Kruger and Welsh on their stomachs with the grate pried up and plenty of duckling squeaking in the background.
5: 3 feet down, 3.5 feet down, so we were able to, at one point, use a bucket to get a couple out and then grab the rest by hand.
4: Welsh says once the ducklings were back on the ground, they bolted for their mother to regroup. He says none of them were injured. He says it's his first duckling rescue, but the department has also rescued other animals, most often dogs. Claire McCormack, Owen Sound.
3: South Bruce Peninsula is awarding a $6.9 million contract for the next phase of the Burford Street construction project in Wyarton. The job will include a full reconstruction between George and Elm Streets, including underground infrastructure. Bridge Excavating Limited will complete the work, which should start sometime this summer and wrap up by December. On the national news, Prime Minister Mark Carney responded to news the U.S. is pausing a long-standing defense board with Canada.
6: There's lots of cooperation. We will continue to do so. But we will also be cooperating with other partners and diversifying our defense cooperation, as we should as a member of NATO.
3: And the Canadian Snowbirds are being grounded until new planes can be purchased. Defense Minister David McGuinty says new planes for the Snowbirds will be included in an order from a Swiss manufacturer, which could be completed in the 2030s. McGuinty says the government will continue to support other air shows across the country until the Snowbirds are back to being operational. That's a look at the news. Now on to sports.
7: 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Here's the morning sports brought to you by RE/MAX. The NHL's Western Conference Final gets underway tonight with Colorado hosting Vegas. Montreal and Carolina start their series tomorrow. Vegas is making noise off the ice, too. Their appeal was denied after they had a second-round pick taken away for not allowing media access to the coach and team when they eliminated the Ducks last week. And they haven't let any other teams interview Bruce Cassidy, the coach they fired. Now the NHL Coaches Association says it's monitoring the situation. Another coach is available. The Canucks fired Adam Foote. Montreal has another chance to win the PWHL championship tonight. The Yankees beat the Blue Jays by a run for the second straight game. The Knicks were trailing by 22 with just under 8 minutes to go, and they came back to take game one of the East Final against Cleveland in overtime. The Toronto Tempo defeated Phoenix for their second straight road win, and Arsenal won the Premier League title for the first time in 22 years. Now, here's your local sports.
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3: A sun and cloud mix early on today, clearing up to mainly sunny sky in the afternoon, a high of 10. Tonight, a few clouds and a low of 2. Sunshine tomorrow and 12, and increasing cloudiness on Friday and a high of 17. 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

0: coming home to you on today's Best Country, Country 93. It's 8:13. Good morning with Sean and Julia.
1: Okay, so we got some numbers coming up. Here we go. People were asked on a survey, do you lock your bathroom door? Do you lock your bathroom door? 34% said they always do. 32% said they only do lock it if guests are there. 21% said...
0: I think the guests are going to do. Okay, go ahead. Yeah.
1: 21% said they never lock it.
0: Mm-hmm.
1: And then 11 said, well, I don't lock it, but I also don't shut the door.
0: Oh, that's a bonus.
1: Yeah. Okay.
0: Okay. So, what's your take on the this? Do you have a lock on your bathroom door?
1: Yes.
0: Okay.
1: Oh, yes.
0: What?
1: Yes.
0: Why did you say that? Oh, yeah. Turn to the Kool-Aid man like you're so, oh, yeah, I got a lock.
1: I have a deadbolt.
0: Nobody wants in there, Sean. Don't you worry. Nobody wants in there.
1: I have a lock. I only lock it when somebody else is there.
0: Like, including Vicky.
1: No, not Vicky, because I mean, she knows, door shut, leave me alone.
0: She knows, or she's gonna get it. Okay,
1: but if I had guests over, because you just, it's like some people, there's somebody who works here who uses the washroom here, for example, and they always close the door behind them. Some people have that were brought up that way. You always close the bathroom door,
0: right?
1: So
0: well,
1: then
0: they
1: you
0: just
1: go up
0: knock.
1: To,
0: you knock, and the person would respond.
1: Yeah, but some people, I mean, yeah, I guess you could.
0: Nobody's just no one's just like, oh, the door's closed. Come on in.
1: I can think of somebody who is higher up in our company who walked in on Dusty, who does the afternoon show.
0: Okay.
1: Walked in on Dusty, who was in the washroom. He hadn't locked the door, and this higher up walked right in on him. So it does happen.
0: I have walked in on people on a plane, but that's their fault, because there's a thing that says locked or unlocked, and the door has to close no matter what. So that's on them.
1: Yeah.
0: But any other door that I don't know, I would knock first, if you could hear. I mean, that's weird to just open the door without knocking. But I used to lock... I don't even think I lock the door here now anymore. I used to. I guess I should. I don't lock the door. I might, and it, you know, really I should, because the toilet is so far away from the door. Like, you can't just reach over and be like, lock it quick. You know what I mean? Like, that's it. You've made a choice.
1: Right.
0: Once you've got... Once
1: also,
0: you've left.
1: Once that doorknob turns, locking it does nothing. It's too late.
0: Why?
1: Well, once the thing turns, you're not going to be able to reach over. Oh, somebody's coming in. I better lock it. You'd be locking it.
0: If I was right by, I'd be like, locked. Done, son. You're not coming in here.
1: Let me just say, the takeaway from this is whenever you go to the bathroom, no matter where you are, lock the
0: door. Don't need to. Although my whole family does. And then they need something. And then they're so far away from the door that they can't unlock it because they're, stop locking the door. My family.
1: Okay. Well, we have different views. And also, there's ways to get into a locked door. We'll get into that. We'll get into that lesson tomorrow.
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2: 1 teaspoon of honey is roughly the lifetime work of about 12 bees. They visit tens of thousands of flowers and fly hundreds of kilometers just for that tiny little spoonful.
0: Okay, but it's just that it's good.
2: Right.
0: And they don't need all the honey they make.
2: They make it for the babies.
0: But they don't need all of it. Like
2: That's what we've decided.
0: But there's a lot.
2: Right.
0: Like, almost too much. And they don't want to waste it. So it's good that we're taking.
2: I mean, it's for their children, but we take it from the children. That's fine. We take it from the baby bees.
0: I think today is some kind of beekeeper day too. I think it's some kind of bee day. So anyway, now I feel guilty because I just bought a jar of honey on the weekend.
2: Nice.
0: Yeah, and it's got a lot of teaspoons in it.
2: I mean, whatever. Enjoy it. Honey is delicious. Just saying. Now you know how you got it. That's all. I don't want Big B coming at me. Okay? I'm just spitting facts here. This is the random fact, okay? That's all I'm saying.
0: Guilt fact.
2: I have no commentary about it. I'm just letting you know how you got it.
0: The tone of your delivery.
2: Excuse me. Can I control tone?
0: You know what? I protest this random fact.
2: Well,
0: and I will speak to management.
2: Can't. It's in. It's in and it's done.
0: All right.
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2: It's 8:30. Good morning. I'm Matt Hermes. Owen Sound police say a child was hit by a vehicle yesterday afternoon. Police say they responded to reports of a vehicle colliding with a child pedestrian in the area of 14th Street West and Alpha Street around 3:25 yesterday. Officers were on scene within 2 minutes of receiving the call and attended to the injured child until paramedics arrived. Police say the four-year-old child was taken to hospital with unknown injuries that were not thought to be life-threatening. Owen Sound police say their investigation into the collision is still ongoing. Provincial police are appealing for tips to help locate two pickup trucks stolen in Brockton. South Bruce OPP say they received a call just after 8 yesterday morning about three pickup trucks reported stolen from a business. One of the vehicles has already been recovered. Police believe the suspects may be in Gray or Wellington counties with the two other stolen Ford trucks. There's more information at BayshoreBroadcasting.ca. Anyone who can assist the investigation is asked to contact South Bruce OPP or Crime Stoppers. A couple of Owen Sound firefighters conducted an unusual rescue on the long weekend. Claire McCormack has the story.
3: At about 8:30 Monday morning, Captain Glenn Welsh and firefighter Clayton Kruger responded to a call from a concerned citizen about a mother duck by a storm drain grate near Wendy's on the city's east side. A video posted to social media shows Kruger and Welsh on their stomachs with the grate pried up and plenty of duckling squeaking in the background.
4: 3 feet down, 3.5 feet down, so we were able to, at one point, use a bucket to get a couple out and then grab the rest by hand.
3: Welsh says once the ducklings were back on the ground, they bolted for their mother to regroup. He says none of them were injured. He says it's his first duckling rescue, but the department has also rescued other animals, most often dogs. Claire McCormack, Owen Sound.
2: South Bruce Peninsula is awarding a $6.9 million contract for the next phase of the Burford Street construction project in Wyarton. The job will include a full reconstruction between George and Elm Streets, including underground infrastructure. Bridge Excavating Limited will complete the work, which should start sometime this summer and wrap up by December. On the national news, Prime Minister Mark Carney responded to news the U.S. is pausing a long-standing defense board with Canada.
5: There's lots of cooperation. We will continue to do so. But we will also be cooperating with other partners and diversifying our defense cooperation, as we should as a member of NATO.
2: And the Canadian Snowbirds are being grounded until new planes can be purchased. Defense Minister David McGuinty says new planes for the Snowbirds will be included in an order from a Swiss manufacturer, which could be completed in the 2030s. McGuinty says the government will continue to support other air shows across the country until the Snowbirds are back to being operational. That's a look at the news. Now on to sports.
6: I'm RJ Broadhead. Here's the morning sports brought to you by Remax. The NHL's Western Conference Final gets underway tonight with Colorado hosting Vegas. Montreal and Carolina start their series tomorrow. Vegas is making noise off the ice, too. Their appeal was denied after they had a second-round pick taken away for not allowing media access to the coach and team when they eliminated the Ducks last week. And they haven't let any other teams interview Bruce Cassidy, the coach they fired. Now the NHL Coaches Association says it's monitoring the situation. Another coach is available. The Canucks fired Adam Foote. Montreal has another chance to win the PWHL championship tonight. The Yankees beat the Blue Jays by a run for the second straight game. The Knicks were trailing by 22 with just under 8 minutes to go, and they came back to take game one of the East Final against Cleveland in overtime. The Toronto Tempo defeated Phoenix for their second straight road win, and Arsenal won the Premier League title for the first time in 22 years. Now, here's your local sports.
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2: A sun and cloud mix early on today, clearing up to mainly sunny sky in the afternoon, a high of 10. Tonight, a few clouds and a low of 2. Sunshine.

0: It's the Classic Country from Brooks and Dunn on Country 93. 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
1: If you've ever started the new job, you know it's quite often that people get first day jitters.
0: Mm-hmm.
1: Because you're trying to learn what the job is. You're trying to learn people around you. Here are some tips. Three things apparently you can do that'll make your first day a little bit easier. First, they say walk around and say hello to all of your coworkers before doing anything, because introducing yourself to them makes it seem less intimidating.
0: Usually you're brought around.
1: Might I suggest that you also make a mental note of their name?
0: Oh, please.
1: So that you remember what their name is, you can call them that name and call them the correct name.
0: Oh, like you did it wrong? Is that what you're referring to?
1: Yes.
0: Like how you called the general manager the wrong name for, what, 2 months?
1: Yes, I called him Brian and his name was Kevin.
0: Yeah.
1: But I mean, did he ever correct me? No, he did not.
0: They are very similar names.
1: Well, they are. You know what? If you look at him, he looks like a Brian.
0: He could be a Brian.
1: Yeah.
0: He can pull off a Brian. Yes. I'm not going to argue with that.
1: Okay, good. I'm glad we agree. Also, they say focus on your abilities, not your appearance. Nobody cares what you wear on day one. Well, they kind of do.
0: They do if you're wearing like a chicken costume. Or
1: nothing.
0: Yeah.
1: Yeah, you will be judged.
0: You should have clothes on.
1: Yeah.
0: Also, a suit at a place where people don't wear suits. That's also noticeable. And sometimes you'd be like, oh, it's their first day. They don't know.
1: Yeah.
0: But then if the second day you still have that suit on, we're like, what's going on?
1: Yeah, what's wrong with you?
0: Yeah.
1: Yeah, because we had somebody who worked here that used to wear a suit.
0: He used to wear, and this is not a suit place. Like, nobody wears, we don't dress up here.
1: No.
0: Because we're just a bunch of schlubs.
1: Yeah, that nobody ever sees. Like, you don't know what we're wearing right now.
0: No, please, don't try to picture it, especially not Sean. But what I do want to say is...
1: What's wrong with this?
0: I'm just saying what the imagination could make of what you're wearing could be different.
1: Oh,
0: that's probably right.
1: Yeah. Just think Red Teddy. Okay, anyway, finally, another way to get over the first day jitters is give yourself a little grace. Nobody nails a new job immediately. So
0: yeah, it's going to be awkward. It's going to be awkward no matter what.
1: Yeah. I've been here for, what, 9 years? And I'm finally thinking that, I'm good now. I think I've settled okay in the last month or two. I've realized, okay, I've settled. I'm okay.
0: I don't think so.
1: You don't think I've settled yet?
0: Well, no, you're still very awkward with the other people.
1: Oh.
0: We have an upstairs and a downstairs. When you go downstairs, I feel like it's awkward down there. You just stay with your upstairs people.
1: like okay, wow. And nobody's telling me this except you.
0: Well,
1: were you the one that was elected to let me know?
0: I was kind of told to tell you.
1: Oh.
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0: It's Sully Burrows from Country 93. It's 8:52. We're in for sun and cloud today. A high of 10, which is so dramatically different than yesterday.
1: Yeah.
0: Like 20 degrees difference.
1: Yeah.
0: Sad. Clear tonight, down to about 2. Risk of frost, which is also different from yesterday.
1: Yeah.
0: But wow, going to be a lot better tomorrow. Sunny and up to 12.
1: Yes.
0: Woo. And then winter arrives on Friday.
1: I hope you enjoyed your summer. What did you do for your summer?
0: I felt like it flew by. It felt like, I know this is stupid. It felt like summer was only like 2 days long.
1: It did feel that way.
0: Yeah.
1: Yeah.
0: And I find that summer always does go fast.
1: It does. So it makes sense.
0: But it's hard to believe fall is already here and winter's just around the corner.
1: Christmas is coming.
0: Yeah.
1: Sean and Julia are wrapping up the show now. Here is all that we learned. Today we talked about how a franchise operator in the States is converting 80 Pizza Hut locations back to the classic, the red plastic cups. We're talking about those Tiffany-style stained glass lamps and all of the jukeboxes and stuff and making it all like it was from the 80s. And it would be lovely if we could make that happen here again.
0: Correct me if I'm wrong. The one across here in Owen Sound, across from Wendy's, still has the red roof where the...
1: it's just... That's where Popeyes is now.
0: But at the back. Popeyes is at the back.
1: Yeah.
0: Nothing at the front. So they could still...
1: They just need to make a deal.
0: Yeah.
1: Come back. Come back to us, Pizza Hut.
0: Yes, with your buffet.
1: Get in there. Oh, yeah, the buffet. That was
0: That's what I was focused on, was the buffet.
1: Not the buffet.
0: Yeah.
1: Yeah. Anyway... Maybe it'll happen someday.
0: Okay, I'd like it to happen today if we can arrange that.
1: Oh, okay.
0: Yeah, I feel like going there for lunch. Okay, we also talked about how for the first time in 25 years, Google's search box is changing and they're making it bigger and more interactive. I said that this is obviously motivating me to go to using...
1: You don't like change.
0: No, that's right. Mm. And I like the idea that Reese does, which is... asking you instead of asking Google.
1: Yeah, and which is really annoying because you can you can look it up yourselves.
0: Yeah,
1: but you don't. You ask me as if I know all the answers. I don't. I mean, it feels like I do,
0: but I don't. Yeah, you're learning more stuff all the time, so you may not know it today, but you'll know it tomorrow. So we talked about different things that we could use to like, you know how you
1: describe
0: give it Google, go to Google.
1: Give it a Goog thing, which is taking off like firecrackers.
0: Yes, Victoria uses it too.
1: See,
0: now,
1: I got one other person saying it.
0: Yeah, so we were trying to think of ways to use you, and somebody suggested, texted in, and said, "Give it a Joog."
1: A Joog.
0: Yeah.
1: Yeah.
0: So a Julia Goog, which I kind of like that. So
1: that
0: is more proof that this needs to become a thing where people can just contact you.
1: I don't.
0: And just ask you. Okay. Hey, you got a problem? I'm just gonna, anybody I see that has a question out on the street when I'm out in public, hey, you know what you should do? Give it a Joog. And they'll be like, what does that mean? Contact Julia. She'll have the answer.
1: I don't have the answer. I'm just going to make stuff up from now on. That's it. You're going to give it a Joog. You're going to get what you get.
0: That's
1: and you won't be upset.
0: AI does that already, so we're fine.
1: Very true. We've got our final thought next.
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1: From Kingston, Lauren Carson started very young. She took to the stage at just 7 years old, performing with a bluegrass band across Ontario, and then recorded her first full-length album at 12 years of age. 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

Sun and cloud mix early on today, clearing up to mainly sunny sky in the afternoon, a high of 10. Tonight, a few clouds and a low of 2. Sunshine tomorrow and 12, and increasing cloudiness on Friday and a high of 17.

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3: A sun and cloud mix early on today, clearing up to mainly sunny sky in the afternoon, a high of 10. Tonight, a few clouds and a low of 2. Sunshine tomorrow and 12, and increasing cloudiness on Friday and a high of 17.

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10: A sun and cloud mix early on today, clearing up to mainly sunny sky in the afternoon, a high of 10. Tonight, a few clouds and a low of 2. Sunshine tomorrow and 12, and increasing cloudiness on Friday and a high of 17.

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7: A sun and cloud mix early on today, clearing up to mainly sunny sky in the afternoon, a high of 10. Tonight, a few clouds and a low of 2. Sunshine tomorrow and 12, and increasing cloudiness on Friday and a high of 17.

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2: It's 12 o'clock. Good afternoon. I'm Claire McCormack. Owen Sound police say a child was hit by a vehicle yesterday afternoon. Police say they responded to reports of a vehicle colliding with a child pedestrian in the area of 14th Street West and Alpha Street around 3:25 yesterday afternoon. Officers were on scene within 2 minutes of receiving the call and attended to the injured child until EMS arrived. Police say the 4-year-old was taken to hospital with unknown injuries that were not thought to be life-threatening. Owen Sound police say their investigation into the collision is ongoing. Georgian Bluffs Council is set to discuss a consultant's report tonight that recommends the township increase water rates by 5.5% annually. Spencer Byers has the details.
3: The study by DFA Infrastructure projects the cost of water and wastewater systems in the township for the next 10 years. The water rate study says 5.5% annual rate increases are required to ensure financial sustainability. If implemented, the recommended rate increase would affect all 4 water systems in the township, East Linton, Oxenden, Shallow Lake, and Pottawatomie. Spencer Byers, Georgian Bluffs.
2: South Bruce Peninsula is awarding a $6.9 million contract for the next phase of the Burford Street construction project in Wyarton. The job will include a full reconstruction between George and Elm Streets, including underground infrastructure. Bridge Excavating Limited will complete the work, which should start sometime this summer and wrap up by December. An educator from Hillcrest Elementary School in Owen Sound is being honored with the Outstanding Service Award for the Western Region for her transformative work in environmental education, reconciliation, and student voice. Teacher Edie Duncan has been selected by the Ontario Public School Boards Association. The association is celebrating Duncan's land-based learning projects like maple syrup tapping, green bin composting, and integrating Ojibwe language and culture into classroom routines. Blue Water Board Chair Jane Thompson recalls a field trip to Duncan's parents' apple orchard in Neyashinigming, where they pressed apples and tasted apple cider. The severe weather in the forecast yesterday didn't impact Grey Bruce as much, but it caused some significant damage down in the London area. Strong winds knocked down trees and power amid tornado warnings there, and there was heavy rain and hail. Tornadoes haven't been confirmed at this point, though investigations are underway. The Northern Tornadoes Project is mobilizing 2 damage survey teams, one to investigate yesterday's storms in the London area and another to look into damage in the Huntsville to Mattawa area from May 18th. Time now for a check on sports. Here's Matt Hermes.
4: Thank you and good afternoon. Keenan Reynolds is the new head coach of the Owen Sound Attack. The 28-year-old Ottawa native and one-time Attack player spent last season as an assistant coach for the Erie Otters. The team is set to hold a town hall event at 1 this afternoon in the showroom at the Bayshore when team president Tyler Nuther will formally introduce Reynolds. More hockey, the NHL Western Conference Final gets underway tonight. It's game 1 between Colorado Avalanche and Vegas Golden Knights. Montreal Victoire will try once again to wrap up the PWHL final as they face Ottawa Charge in Game 4. Local ball, the Owen Sound BayHawks have a road game against Mansfield Cubs, and Treyas Savage is on the mound tonight as the Blue Jays continue a 4-game series in the Bronx. Yankees have taken the first 2 games. You can always find more sports on the RE/MAX Grey Bruce Realty Sports page. 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The weather's coming up next.
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2: A mix of sun and clouds this afternoon. Breezy, a high around 10 degrees. The UV index 8 or very high. Partly cloudy tonight. Still breezy, a low of plus 1 with a risk of frost. Sunny Thursday, a high around 12 degrees. Right now, it is 6 degrees in Tobermory, 8 in Walkerton, and it is 7 degrees in Meaford and Owen Sound. I'm Claire McCormack. For all of your latest local stories on demand, Grey Bruce News, wherever you get your podcasts.
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7: A mix of sun and clouds this afternoon. Breezy, a high around 10 degrees. The UV index 8 or very high. Partly cloudy tonight. Still breezy, a low of plus 1 with a risk of frost. Sunny Thursday, a high around 12 degrees.

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8: Country 93 weather.
9: A mix of sun and clouds this afternoon. Breezy, a high around 10 degrees. The UV index 8 or very high. Partly cloudy tonight. Still breezy, a low of plus 1 with a risk of frost. Sunny Thursday, a high around 12 degrees.

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8: A mix of sun and clouds this afternoon. Breezy, a high around 10 degrees. The UV index 8 or very high. Partly cloudy tonight. Still breezy, a low of plus 1 with a risk of frost. Sunny Thursday, a high around 12 degrees.

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11: A mix of sun and clouds this afternoon. Breezy, a high around 10 degrees. The UV index 8 or very high. Partly cloudy tonight. Still breezy, a low of plus 1 with a risk of frost. Sunny Thursday, a high around 12 degrees.

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0: The home of Sean and Julia in the morning, Country 93, drink in my hand. There's Eric Church, and I'm Rick Bringer. And hello and welcome to the middle of the week. And what a difference a day makes. Unfortunately, the temperature's going in the wrong direction, and we even have a frost advisory for tonight. You remember the old adage about you don't plant before May 2-4 weekend, because before that, you can run the risk of there being frost. Well, you might have to cover up your plants tonight, too. Forecast details are on the way in a little bit, as well as Morgan Wallen and Post Malone, Riley Green with Ella Langley, too, and classic Lone Star later on in the hour.
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0: Last Night Lonely and John Party from Country 93 putting on the next Country 93 video dance party this Friday night at the Terra Community Center. 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
5: Country 93 weather.
6: A mix of sun and clouds this afternoon. Breezy, a high around 10 degrees. The UV index 8 or very high. Partly cloudy tonight. Still breezy, a low of plus 1 with a risk of frost. Sunny Thursday, a high around 12 degrees.

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1: Country 93 with Sean and Julia in the morning and Dean Brody's drink around. And Dean and his good pals Jenna and Stuart from the Wrecklaws are heading out on a co-headlining tour called the Hometown Heroes National Tour this fall, and including a stop in Owen Sound Sunday, November 22nd at the Bayshore Community Center. 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

0: Country 93 with today's best country, Tyler Joe Miller under the influence, and Rick Ringer continuing on for Dusty Hill after 3 o'clock. Kane Brown with his new one coming up next hour, as well as some Kip Moore and classic Alan Jackson. And there's a place in the U.S. where hotel housekeepers can make six figures, or will be very soon, based on a new collective agreement their union has just struck. We'll tell you where and how that worked out coming up after 3 o'clock.
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7: A mix of sun and clouds this afternoon. Breezy, a high around 10 degrees. The UV index 8 or very high. Partly cloudy tonight. Still breezy, a low of plus 1 with a risk of frost. Sunny Thursday, a high around 12 degrees.

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0: Country 93 with today's best country. Turn this truck around. That's Jordan Davis. And I'm Rick Winger for Dusty Hill with Something About a Truck from Kip Moore coming up. And he is headlining the first of two nights of great live music down in Listowel, the August Civic Long Weekend, August 1st and 2nd. The country night on the Saturday night will feature Kip Moore as the headliner. Great rock acts on the Sunday night, too, including Big Wreck and Kim Mitchell and David Wilcox. 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

0: But I got a beer in my hand, and Luke Bryan from Country 93 with your forecast with a frost advisory in place for tonight. I mean, we've gone from having the air conditioning on to turning the furnace back on at night. Well, some people anyway. Your forecast details are coming up along with classic Alan Jackson from the Sunday Morning Rewind file. So there's a city in the U.S. where hotel housekeepers are set to earn six-figure salaries under a new historic eight-year labor agreement. That would be New York City. The contract will raise housekeeper pay from just under $40 an hour to more than $60 an hour by 2034, and that will push annual earnings above the $100,000 mark by the sixth year of the deal, while maintaining fully employer-funded health coverage for the 27,000 hotel housekeepers in New York and their families. And I guess, of course, the hotel owners are warning these steep labor costs will likely result in even higher room rates for guests. Of course. But you know what? They're already high anyway. And congratulations to the hotel housekeepers in New York City. Who knew you could make a six-figure living?
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7: A mix of sun and clouds this afternoon. Breezy, a high around 10 degrees, the UV index 8 or very high. Partly cloudy tonight, still breezy, a low of plus 1 with a risk of frost. Sunny Thursday, a high around 12 degrees.

0: Country 93 with Sean and Julia in the morning. 23 from Chase Beckham. 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
3: A mix of sun and clouds this afternoon. Breezy, a high around 10 degrees. The UV index 8 or very high. Partly cloudy tonight. Still breezy, a low of plus 1 with a risk of frost. Sunny Thursday, a high around 12 degrees.

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0: That's the latest from Kane Brown, called Woman on Country 93, with the news coming up at 4 o'clock. And then Riley Green with his latest, as well as classic Tim McGraw from the Sunday Morning Rewind file. Blake Shelton and more are all on the way as well. And things to never say to a pregnant woman. You could get yourself into a whole lot of trouble. Coming up after 4 o'clock.
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3: 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Good afternoon. I'm

0: I'm Claire McCormack.
1: Georgian Bluffs Council is set to discuss a consultant's report tonight that recommends the township increase water rates by 5.5% annually.
0: I'm Claire McCormack.
1: Georgian Bluffs Council is set to discuss

0: Study by DFA Infrastructure projects the cost of water and
1: recommends the township increase water rates by 5.5% annually. Spencer Byers has the details.
0: The study by DFA Infrastructure projects the cost of water and waste
1: annually. Spencer Byers has the details.
0: The study by DFA Infrastructure projects the cost of water and wastewater systems in the township for the next 10 years. The water rate study says 5.5% annual.

0: Jane Thompson recalls a field trip to teens. Blue Water Board Chair Jane Thompson recalls a field trip to Duncan's parents' apple orchard in Neyashinigming, where they pressed apples and tasted investigating in the area. The severe weather in the forecast yesterday didn't impact Grey Bruce in the way it impacted the London area, where it caused significant damage. Strong winds knocked down trees and power amid tornado warnings, and there was heavy rain and hail. The city has had hundreds of calls for service with downed trees. Tornadoes haven't been confirmed at this point, though investigations are underway. The Northern Tornadoes Project is mobilizing two damage survey teams, one to investigate yesterday's storms in the London area, and another to investigate damage in the Huntsville to Mattawa area from storms on the 18th. The province plans to restrict and phase out government and OPP use of Chinese-made drones in Ontario. The goal is to protect sensitive provincial data while supporting Canadian-made drone technology. The provincial government says under current Chinese law, companies incorporated in China may be required to disclose data, even if that data is stored outside the country. It raises security concerns about the Chinese government accessing information. The policy still needs to be approved. The ministry plans to consult with industry and public sector stakeholders to identify replacement options. In sports, Keenan Reynolds is the new head coach of the Owen Sound Attack. The 28-year-old Ottawa native and one-time attack player spent last season as an assistant coach for the Erie Otters. The NHL Western Conference Final gets underway tonight. It's game one between Colorado and Vegas. The Montreal Victoires will once again try to wrap up the PWHL final as they face the Ottawa Charge in game four. In local baseball, the Owen Sound BaySox have a road game against the Mansfield Cubs. And Trey Savage is on the mound tonight as the Blue Jays continue a four-game series in the Bronx. The Yankees have taken the first of two games. That's a look at news and sports. Stay tuned. The weather forecast is coming up next.
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0: Environment Canada says frost is expected tonight and damage to plants is possible. Partly cloudy tonight, 40-kilometer wind gusts, a low around plus one. Sunny tomorrow, a light breeze, a high of 13. Cloudy on Friday, a high around 15. Right now it is 7 degrees in Lion's Head, 9 in Walkerton, and it is 9 degrees in Meaford and Owen Sound. I'm Claire McCormack for all of your latest local stories on demand. 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

0: middle of the bed, Country 93 with Rick for Dusty and with the band Perry coming up in just a moment or two. And with congratulations once again to Desiree McLennan of Owen Sound, the grand prize winner in the Backyard Rescue Contest. She walks away with some amazing prizes that will make her backyard the entertainment center of the neighborhood. From Terry's Trailer Service, the Water Store Owen Sound, McDonald's Furniture and Appliances, Zayers in Owen Sound, and Hatton Home Hardware in Chesley and Tara. 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
1: From Kingston, Lauren Carson started very young. She took to the stage at just 7 years old, performing with a bluegrass band across Ontario, and then recorded her first full-length album at 12 years of age. She draws inspiration from artists like Ella Langley, Stevie Nicks, Mary Chapin Carpenter, and Casey Musgraves. With 100 Times, this is Lauren Carson.

0: Home of Sean and Julia in the morning, Country 93 and Savannah Jade with a frosty forecast for tonight and classic Tim McGraw on the way as well. You know what? There are some things never to say to a pregnant woman. It is essential to be considerate and avoid certain comments or questions like, wow, you're so small, or wow, you're so big. Neither of them are going to go over well. I mean, let's face it. When you're pregnant, women will tell you, I mean, they're very self-conscious about it, right? Anyway, other things never say to a pregnant woman. Was it a surprise? How about the most uncomfortable and awkward request? Can I touch your belly? I mean, yes, it's good that you're asking permission to do that, but you know what? Some people, some pregnant women are not going to want to follow through with that. Are you hoping for a boy or a girl? Kind of an invasive question as well. And when somebody gets preachy with a pregnant woman saying something like you really shouldn't eat or drink or do that when you're pregnant, you know what? Keep your advice to yourself. And the final one is people always think by the way that a woman is carrying her child that they can tell the gender, right? The way you're showing, I bet you're having a boy or a girl. You know what? None of your business in the first place, right?
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7: A mix of sun and clouds this afternoon. Breezy, a high around 10 degrees. The UV index 8 or very high. Partly cloudy tonight. Still breezy, a low of plus 1 with a risk of frost. Sunny Thursday, a high around 12 degrees.

0: This Country and Zach Bryan, Something in the Orange. And Rick Ringer in for Dusty Hill with a reminder that the IG Wealth Management Walk for Alzheimer's is coming up on Saturday, May 30th in Owen Sound at the Grace Sauble Conservation Area. 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And you can get involved by registering, raising pledges, and spreading the word about the Walk for Alzheimer's by going to the link on their website that we've got for you on the events page of ours, country93.ca.
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10: A mix of sun and clouds this afternoon. Breezy, a high around 10 degrees. The UV index 8 or very high. Partly cloudy tonight. Still breezy, a low of plus 1 with a risk of frost. Sunny Thursday, a high around 12 degrees.

0: Country 93 with Sean and Julia in the morning. And Blake Shelton, stay country or die trying, with the news coming up at 5 o'clock. Next hour, the Rec Laws and Dean Brody, those hometown heroes who are taking off on a coast-to-coast tour of Canada this fall and stopping off in Owen Sound on November 22nd. They'll be a part of things next hour, along with classic Kenny Chesney and Chris Stapleton and more. And some thoughts on being an adult, coming up after 5 o'clock.
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3: It's 5 o'clock. Good afternoon. I'm Claire McCormack. Georgian Bluffs Council is set to discuss a consultant's report tonight that recommends the township increase water rates by 5.5% annually. Spencer Byers has the details.
4: The study by DFA Infrastructure projects the cost of water and wastewater systems in the township for the next 10 years. The water rate study says 5.5% annual rate increases are required to ensure financial sustainability. If implemented, the recommended rate increase would affect all four water systems in the township, East Linton, Oxenden, Shallow Lake, and Pottawatomie. Spencer Byers, Georgian Bluffs.
3: An educator from Hillcrest Elementary School in Owen Sound is being honored with the Outstanding Service Award for the Western Region for her transformative work in environmental education, reconciliation, and student voice. Teacher Edie Duncan has been selected by the Ontario Public School Boards Association. The association is celebrating Duncan's land-based learning projects like maple syrup tapping, green bin composting, and integrating Ojibwe language and culture into classroom routines. Blue Water Board Chair Jane Thompson recalls a field trip to Duncan's parents' apple orchard in Neyashinigming, where they pressed apples and tasted apple cider. Hanover police are working to identify and locate a man who was allegedly peering into windows of homes today in the area of 4th Street Crescent and 2nd Avenue in Hanover. Police are asking anyone with information to contact them. They say police are investigating in the area. The severe weather in the forecast yesterday didn't impact Grey Bruce in the way it impacted the London area, where it caused significant damage. Strong winds knocked down trees and power amid tornado warnings, and there was heavy rain and hail. The city has had hundreds of calls for service with downed trees. Tornadoes haven't been confirmed at this point, though investigations are underway. The Northern Tornadoes Project is mobilizing two damage survey teams, one to investigate yesterday's storms in the London area, and another to investigate damage in the Huntsville to Mattawa area from storms on the 18th. In sports, the Owen Sound Attack officially introduced Keenan Reynolds as their new head coach today in a well-attended public town hall at the Bayshore. Matt Hermes has more.
5: Having been an alumni of this program, it means a lot to me to come back.
6: Former Owen Sound Attack player Keenan Reynolds expressed his excitement to take on the head coaching job in Owen Sound, returning to the Scenic City and the organization that drafted him as an OHL player in 2014. It's the first OHL head coaching job for the 28-year-old Ottawa native, who spent last season as an assistant coach with the Erie Otters. He says he plans to instill a safe, competitive culture for players and wants the Attack to play a high-pressure brand of hockey.
5: I like to attack. I'm not someone who likes to sit back.
6: New Attack president Tyler Nuther on the hire.
7: We really wanted to find an elite communicator, somebody that has a background in skill development, somebody that shares our development philosophy.
6: The Attack also announced today Brandon Shaw is being retained as an assistant coach, leaving one vacancy on the bench to fill. Matt Hermes, Owen Sound.
3: The NHL Western Conference Final gets underway tonight. It's game one between Colorado and Vegas. The Montreal Victoire will once again try to wrap up the PWHL final as they face the Ottawa Charge in game four. In local baseball, the Owen Sound Bay Sox have a road game against the Mansfield Cubs. And Trey Savage is on the mound tonight. As the Blue Jays continue a four-game series in the Bronx, the Yankees have taken the first of two games. That's a look at news and sports. Stay tuned. The weather forecast is coming up next.
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3: Environment Canada says frost is expected tonight and damage to plants is possible. Partly cloudy tonight, 40-kilometer wind gusts, a low around plus one. Sunny tomorrow, a light breeze, a high of 13. Cloudy on Friday, a high around 15. Right now it is 7 degrees in Lion's Head, 9 in Walkerton, and it is 9 degrees in Meaford and Owen Sound. I'm Claire McCormack for all of your latest local stories on demand. 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

0: Hometown Heroes and the Recklaws with Dean Brody from Country 93 playing today's Best Country with Rick in for Dusty. 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

0: That's new from Carter Faith, called Betty on Country 93 with today's Best Country. And with your frosty forecast coming up, I can't believe how quickly it got cool. Now, it is going to warm back up again a little bit for the weekend, it looks like. But unfortunately, we could be seeing some shower activity. So I don't think we're going to luck out the way we did with the May 2 for long weekend. All right, some notes on being an adult, because it's not easy necessarily being a grown-up, is it? Being an adult, for instance, is mostly just standing in the aisle of a store wondering if you actually need something or if you're just bored. Notes on being an adult. My morning routine, is mostly just me losing things I was holding 3 seconds ago and going, where did I put that? And final note on being an adult, current stress level. This is a good way to describe stress levels, as trying to open a plastic grocery bag with completely dry fingers.
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4: A mix of sun and clouds this afternoon. Breezy, a high around 10 degrees. The UV index 8 or very high. Partly cloudy tonight. Still breezy, a low of plus 1 with a risk of frost. Sunny Thursday, a high around 12 degrees.

0: on Michonne and Julia in the morning, Country 93 with Chris Stapleton. And with Casey Clark coming up after 6 o'clock, the annual Kemble Lions Club Pork and Scallop Potatoes Takeout Dinner is happening on Friday, May 29th. Delicious pork and scallop potatoes being served from 4:30 to 6:30 at the Kemble Sarawak United Church. 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And you can get your tickets ahead of time at the Kemble Post Office. 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
6: A mix of sun and clouds this afternoon. Breezy, a high around 10 degrees. The UV index 8 or very high. Partly cloudy tonight. Still breezy, a low of plus 1 with a risk of frost. Sunny Thursday, a high around 12 degrees.

0: Country 93 with today's best country, Jason Aldean, wrapping things up for me, Rick Ringer, sitting in for Dusty Hill. Back again at the same time tomorrow. In the meantime, you've got the Casey Clark Show all set to go after 6. Have a great evening.
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3: It's 6 o'clock. Good evening. I'm Claire McCormack. Georgian Bluffs Council is set to discuss a consultant's report tonight that recommends the township increase water rates by 5.5% annually. Spencer Byers has the details.
4: The study by DFA Infrastructure projects the cost of water and wastewater systems in the township for the next 10 years. The water rate study says 5.5% annual rate increases are required to ensure financial sustainability. If implemented, the recommended rate increase would affect all four water systems in the township, East Linton, Oxenden, Shallow Lake, and Pottawatomie. Spencer Byers, Georgian Bluffs.
3: An educator from Hillcrest Elementary School in Owen Sound is being honored with the Outstanding Service Award for the Western Region for her transformative work in environmental education, reconciliation, and student voice. Teacher Edie Duncan has been selected by the Ontario Public School Boards Association. The association is celebrating Duncan's land-based learning projects like maple syrup tapping, green bin composting, and integrating Ojibwe language and culture into classroom routines. Blue Water Board Chair Jane Thompson recalls a field trip to Duncan's parents' apple orchard in Neyashinigming, where they pressed apples and tasted apple cider. Hanover police are working to identify and locate a man who was allegedly peering into windows of homes today in the area of 4th Street Crescent and 2nd Avenue in Hanover. Police are asking anyone with information to contact them. They say police are investigating in the area. The severe weather in the forecast yesterday didn't impact Grey Bruce in the way it impacted the London area, where it caused significant damage. Strong winds knocked down trees and power amid tornado warnings, and there was heavy rain and hail. The city has had hundreds of calls for service with downed trees. Tornadoes haven't been confirmed at this point, though investigations are underway. The Northern Tornadoes Project is mobilizing two damage survey teams, one to investigate yesterday's storms in the London area, and another to investigate damage in the Huntsville to Mattawa area from storms on the 18th. In sports, the Owen Sound Attack officially introduced Keenan Reynolds as their new head coach today in a well-attended public town hall at the Bayshore. Matt Hermes has more.
5: Having been an alumni of this program, it means a lot to me to come back.
6: Former Owen Sound Attack player Keenan Reynolds expressed his excitement to take on the head coaching job in Owen Sound, returning to the Scenic City and the organization that drafted him as an OHL player in 2014. It's the first OHL head coaching job for the 28-year-old Ottawa native, who spent last season as an assistant coach with the Erie Otters. He says he plans to instill a safe, competitive culture for players and wants the Attack to play a high-pressure brand of hockey.
5: I like to attack. I'm not someone who likes to sit back.
6: New Attack president Tyler Nuther on the hire.
7: We really wanted to find an elite communicator, somebody that has a background in skill development, somebody that shares our development philosophy.
6: The Attack also announced today Brandon Shaw is being retained as an assistant coach, leaving one vacancy on the bench to fill. Matt Hermes, Owen Sound.
3: The NHL Western Conference Final gets underway tonight. It's game one between Colorado and Vegas. The Montreal Victoires will once again try to wrap up the PWHL Final as they face the Ottawa Charge in game four. In local baseball, the Owen Sound Bay Sox have a road game against the Mansfield Cubs. And Trey Savage is on the mound tonight. As the Blue Jays continue a four-game series in the Bronx, the Yankees have taken the first of two games. That's a look at news and sports. Stay tuned. The weather forecast is coming up next.
8: You study the photos, zooming in and out. You read the reviews over and over. You even imagine what it might feel like. But something's missing. It's that moment. When you know. It's when you sit down and settle in and think, yeah, this is it. Hi, I'm Lindsay McDonald Brooks, and I own Leon's. When it comes to your home, comfort isn't something you click. It's something you feel. I invite you to come and feel it for yourself at Leon's Owen Sound.
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3: Environment Canada says frost is expected tonight and damage to plants is possible. Partly cloudy tonight, 40-kilometer wind gusts, a low around plus one. Sunny tomorrow, a light breeze, a high of 13. Cloudy on Friday, a high around 15. Right now it is 7 degrees in Lion's Head, 9 in Walkerton, and it is 9 degrees in Meaford and Owen Sound. I'm Claire McCormack for all of your latest local stories on demand. 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
0: 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We call it the good stuff. Great feeling story on World Bee Day.
4: Yay, World Bee Day.
0: Not B as in the letter.
4: Right, okay. Right. But we should have a World Bee Day celebrating the letter B because it does not get enough attention.
0: It doesn't.
4: People talk about A all the time. Dang. What about B?
0: What about B?
4: What about B?
0: Hit it, boys. What about B? We're gonna do that and celebrate bees.
4: Yay.
0: Coming up. Also, Cher turns 80 today.
4: Stop it right now.
0: I know. And then we're going to ask you a really dirty question. All right. Because it's tough. It's really tough to decide if you have to go Cher, Shania, or Dolly to celebrate the queens.
4: Who's your favorite?
0: Who's your favorite? Coming up.
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1: Yeah, man, that's the good stuff.
0: This is where we celebrate some great humans, as we call this the good stuff, on World Bee Day.
2: Yay!
0: We will celebrate bees, but first, a quick-thinking couple from Radville, Saskatchewan.
2: Oh my gosh, that's where my mom's from.
0: Really?
2: Oh my goodness! No
0: Get
2: way!
0: Out of here.
2: Okay.
0: Well, they're being hailed as heroes after saving 8 people and their dog from a burning home. Samantha Teagart and Greg Stewart. They live across the street. They're heading to work on an early shift. Spotted some orange flames engulfing their neighbor's home. This happened early Sunday morning, with most of us celebrating the long weekend. Mm-hmm. This couple didn't hesitate. They rushed over, kicked in the door, managed to wake up the household, get everybody out. The house was full of guests gathered for their grandparents' 84th birthday.
2: No way.
0: The home was eventually gutted, but everybody got out safely.
1: Yeah, man, that's the good stuff.
0: That's incredible.
2: I love that. I'm going to ask my mom about that. I'm sure she knows these people.
0: I'm sure she does.
2: Because we were there for generations. I went back there a couple years ago for a little reunion.
0: Love that. Okay, so over to firefighters in Utah. They rushed to a scene of an emergency on the highway, not to put out a fire, but to rescue millions of bees on World Bee Day. This truck was carrying about 25 million bees. Broke down. The weather was super hot. No airflow from the moving truck. The bees were at risk of overheating and dying.
2: Oh, no.
0: So while mechanics were trying to fix this truck, the firefighters arrived, got their hoses out, and then gently started cooling down the trailer full of bees.
2: Aww.
0: To keep them cool and calm. The truck, hauling about 480 hives, each packed with tens of thousands of bees.
2: Right.
0: And despite working just feet away, nobody got stung.
1: Yeah, man, that's the good stuff.
2: Wow.
1: Yeah.
0: And firefighters saving over 25 million bees.
2: That's amazing.
0: That is such a great story.
2: Happy World Bee Day.
0: Oh, I love that. Well, listen, if you have some good stuff, let's celebrate it. You can contact us through our website.
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8: Environment Canada says frost is expected tonight and damage to plants is possible. Partly cloudy tonight, 40 kilometer wind gusts, a low around plus one. Sunny tomorrow, a light breeze, a high of 13. Cloudy on Friday, a high around 15.

0: Sean and Julia in the morning, and today's best country throughout the day, Country 93. Happy birthday. No matter how
1: hard
0: Over 60 years in the business, but it's more than that. Seven decades. Cher is the only solo artist to have number one singles on Billboard in seven consecutive decades, going from the 60s to the 2020s.
1: Wow.
0: So.
1: She's amazing.
0: Crazy. She was in Mask in 85, Silkwood in 83, and Moonstruck in 87. She is the only performer to have won an Academy Award for acting and been inducted into the Rock and Roll Hall of Fame. She has a Grammy, Lifetime Achievement Award, an Emmy, 3 Golden Globes.
1: Does she only have one Grammy?
0: It doesn't list the Grammys. It includes a Grammy Award.
1: I see. Okay.
0: So I would assume a Grammy.
1: At least one.
0: At least one. I mean, and so we're asking you between Cher, Dolly, and Shania, and I'm not going to go over everybody's accomplishments here because we'd be here for 1,000 years. Which one would you pick? And you picked Cher?
1: Cher, yeah. And I mean, they're all iconic.
0: I get that. After all of that?
1: Yes.
0: 100%. Okay. Adam, same question. Which one would you pick?
2: Oh, my gosh. Shania, because I'm a massive Mutt Lang fan.
0: Oh. All right.
1: And so you feel bad about the whole situation?
2: I sort of feel bad about it. I like Shania's music. I grew up on it, right?
1: Yeah.
2: So, that's another reason. But, I mean, just liking Mutt Lang so much, it's kind of hard to, see the flaws in the artist you like so much. You know, I'm a big Kanye fan, too, so.
0: Wow.
1: Ooh, man, okay.
0: Hey, Adam, you can real pick them, eh?
2: I know, right?
0: Hey, who are your heroes?
1: No.
0: Adam, what a beauty. You know that? Just too much, man. Too much.
2: I've got a bad history with my role models for some reason. I don't know why.
0: Are you kidding me?
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0: Country 93, playing today's best country. We are celebrating Cher. She turns 80 today.
1: No way!
0: What an incredible career. If you take a look at her, is on an icon status. She's right up there.
1: Mm-hmm.
0: And for someone that is 80, like I'm thinking she's really only 4 and a bit years older than my mom, Linda.
1: Yeah.
0: And they couldn't be more further apart. You know what I mean?
1: Yeah, and I was thinking kind of the same thing. She's just a little bit older than my dad, and they are not the same people at all.
0: It is wild to me.
1: Yeah.
0: So we're asking you between Cher and Dolly and Shania. Because I think we can all agree that those are pretty heavy mainstay pillars.
1: Yes.
0: When it comes to just being iconic.
1: Yeah.
0: Which one is your favorite and why? Okay.
1: You're asking me?
0: But you got to pick one, okay? And then there's no wrong answer.
1: No, of course not.
0: There's no wrong answer.
1: I'd probably have to say Cher.
0: Cher, yeah.
1: Yeah. What an icon. She spanned over generations, decades. I mean, how long has she been relevant for since the early 60s?
0: I would say mid to late 60s.
1: Okay.
0: With, and then Sonny and Cher was like somewhere around the early 70s.
1: Mm-hmm, mm-hmm.
0: And then that went its course. And then she came out and did her thing. Like, she was an actress, or still is.
1: Oh my gosh, Moonstruck.
0: Right?
1: What a movie.
0: Right? Snap out of it.
1: Yeah, exactly.
0: Right?
1: Oh.
0: Right.
1: Gosh, I love all of them, but yeah. I would just put Cher just a scooch.
0: I get
1: ahead.
0: It.
1: Yeah.
0: I get it. Dave, same question. You got to pick three. Which one? No wrong answer.
2: I would think Shania because she was more in the music of my era.
0: Got it.
1: Okay.
0: Got it.
1: That's a fair selection.
0: Okay.
2: Yeah. Yeah.
0: Like, there's no wrong answer here.
1: No. But you don't think, like,
2: exactly.
1: Dolly or Cher's more iconic?
2: You know what? They weren't in my era, so I didn't really pay much attention to them.
1: Got it.
0: Yeah, okay. that's fair. Yeah. 100%.
2: Yeah. I mean, so I got to go with Shania on this one.
1: It's all good, man.
0: Well, you're so far, that's where people are leaning towards, so you're not wrong.
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13: Environment Canada says frost is expected tonight and damage to plants is possible. Partly cloudy tonight, 40 kilometer wind gusts, a low around plus one. Sunny tomorrow, a light breeze, a high of 13. Cloudy on Friday, a high around 15.

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1: It's the Casey Clark Show. 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

0: Sean and Julia in the morning, and today's best country throughout the day, Country 93. It is another round, a quick draw for Casey's cash up for grabs, $25 in a Casey Clark Show prize pack. Arlene, this is how the game is played, okay?
1: So I'll have five questions for the both of you. I will take the quickest and most acceptable answer. The questions will go something like this, like name something you would see in the ocean that starts with the letter W.
0: Water.
2: Water.
1: Yeah, that'd be great.
0: Arlene. Same.
1: Look at that.
0: Okay.
1: So that's how the questions work. And yeah, you just want to beat Casey to the punch. Sound good?
2: Okay.
0: Let's do it.
1: Arlene versus Casey. Quick draw for Casey's cash. Question one. What's something you'd bring to a backyard barbecue that starts with the letter G?
0: Gear.
2: Great.
0: Grapes?
1: Yeah.
0: Did you say grapes?
2: Grapes.
1: Yeah. I think that's better than
0: that.
1: Gear.
0: Gear? You bring gear?
1: Oh, like gear, like camping gear.
0: Gear, yeah.
1: Okay. I'm still going to take grapes,
0: though. I get it. That's fine.
1: Don't take it personal. It's just a way better answer than gear. Okay.
2: Yeah, you can eat grapes. You can't eat gear.
1: Exactly.
0: That's fair.
1: Okay, Arlene's up 1-0. Quick draw for Casey's cash. Name something that's the color red that starts with the letter H.
0: Hydrants.
1: Yeah. Wow. Hydrants. That's good. Also very good.
2: That's
1: hats.
2: Good.
0: Arlene, yeah, hats are pretty good too.
1: Yeah. So it is a tie game. Quick draw for Casey's cash. Arlene versus Casey. Question three. What's something you'd see at a furniture store that starts with the letter A?
2: Appliances.
0: Oh, that's good.
1: Yes. Arlene, nicely done.
0: I love that.
1: 2-1
0: Very
1: for
0: well
1: Arlene.
0: Done.
1: Question four in quick draw. Name something you'd see at a sporting event that starts with the letter R.
0: Referees.
1: So good. That's a good one.
2: I wasn't fast enough on that one.
1: That's okay.
0: Hey, who's in the background?
1: Arlene?
2: What's that?
1: Do you have someone in the background helping you?
2: No. I'm here by myself.
1: Oh, man. She might kick your butt by herself.
0: Nuts. Okay.
1: Okay. Last question. It is a tie game. 2-2.
0: Yeah.
1: Quick draw for Casey's cash. Arlene versus Casey. Name a feeling or emotion. We're getting deep.
0: This is not fair for a guy, just so you know.
1: Name a feeling or emotion that starts with the letter J.
0: Giggles. Jealousy.
1: Jealousy. There you go.
2: Jealousy, yeah. You beat me.
1: Yeah. The first one you said didn't make sense and also started with G.
0: Yeah, it's true.
2: That's
1: the
2: right.
1: Jealousy is great. And
0: I thought I got to trick you guys, but.
1: No.
0: Arlene, I had to come back to do this, though.
3: The champ is here.
0: Uh-huh. That was tough. You you ran the road there a little bit.
3: The champ is
0: lady.
3: Here.
0: Well done.
2: Thank you.
1: Okay. Good job, Arlene.
0: Good job, Arlene. For somebody who didn't win, you did it really well.
1: Yes.
0: Yeah. Okay, Arlene, have yourself a wonderful day.
2: Thank you, I will.
0: Okay.
1: Thanks, Arlene.
0: Good, bye.
2: And you too.
0: Okay.
2: Bye.
0: Bye.
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9: Environment Canada says frost is expected tonight and damage to plants is possible. Partly cloudy tonight, 40 kilometer wind gusts, a low around plus one. Sunny tomorrow, a light breeze, a high of 13. Cloudy on Friday, a high around 15.

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0: Country 93, playing today's best country. So this parent's getting kind of called out on socials because of the over-planning of the family vacation. Basically being called out for planning a relaxing family vacation that actually doubled the household's mental load because, well, it didn't account for the kids' logistics. Okay?
1: Okay.
0: So if you have, you know, middle littles to little littles, what type of vacation basically are you having? Are you going to be jam-packed with, you know, bus tours and sightseeing? And we got to see the Leaning Tower of Pisa because who knows how long it's going to lean for.
1: Yeah, right.
0: Like, let's go.
1: And eating, like, all the local cuisine, even though your kids are still stuck on the, you know, mac and cheese, cheeseburger and fries kind of diet. Is that really worth it?
0: And I see both sides of the argument here where you say on one side your kids are little littles. They're not going to enjoy the experience because they won't remember it.
1: Mm-hmm.
0: But on the other end, the parents will.
1: Yeah, yeah, and that's true.
0: And little littles only stay little littles for only so long. And to have the opportunity to enjoy that is pretty powerful stuff too.
1: But will they fully enjoy it?
0: Well, if they will enjoy it, now that's the other question, right? You know, but I know, I can literally see both sides of this.
1: We
0: never went to Disney, ever.
1: No.
0: With our kids. They had no interest. I was like,
1: yeah, that's interesting.
0: I know,
1: that they
0: right?
1: didn't want to.
0: Dave, what do you think about this?
2: Okay, I was on a plane this past weekend. I don't think anybody under 14 should be on a plane.
1: Oh, just in general. Why is that?
2: Oh, man, if it's like, thank God for AirPods, because...
0: Yeah, it was a bit noisy, was it?
2: Oh, my goodness, like, yeah, don't even get me started. But lavish vacations, no, man, you got to remember it.
0: Yeah, yeah, I believe that, too. You know, don't do anything meaningful until you're 16 and above.
2: maybe like 14, so you kind of remember it and you kind of care.
0: Yeah, okay, maybe. Depending on the kid, I can go with that.
1: And there's a right place, places to go, of course.
0: Yeah, for sure.
2: Exactly. Like, I wouldn't take a 3-year-old to Bali.
0: No. Mm-hmm. Or to Spain. Get out of here.
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0: today's best country, Country 93. If you just popped in, good to have you along. We're talking about a parent that's getting called out online, basically creating a very complicated family vacation for little littles that begs the question, is that too much? I mean, do whatever you want to do at bottom line, right? We're just having a quick little discussion about this. But it does get you wondering, are they going to remember the vacation? Depending on what you're doing, do they just want to go to a water slide and have a popsicle?
1: Or sit on their phone, too. I mean, I went to Mexico last year, and honestly, Mexico, depending on the resort, is totally a family-friendly place.
0: Yeah.
1: But there was a lot of times where looking around, the kids were just bored out of their mind, and they were just on their phone.
0: Yeah.
1: And it's like, would it be better if you guys would have just stayed at home, honestly?
0: But that has a little to do with the parents as well, to say, hey, listen, let's go play pickleball.
1: Let's go
0: rent some bikes. Yeah. Let's go float down the lazy river.
1: Right. Maybe I just happened to see them when they were having downtime.
0: Absolutely. Yeah, but that I've seen that as well, where the parents want their downtime. They want to do it's their vacation as well. And they're like, you know, I'll see you later.
1: Yeah.
0: You know, see you at dinner. Peace out. You're like, okay, well, maybe that's not the family vacation I thought it was going to be.
1: Right. I would just hope that the kids would appreciate it. Like my sister, I honestly think she holds it against my parents that we didn't take more vacations when we were kids. We went to Disneyland when I was like six. She would have been 8, 9 years old.
0: Yeah.
1: And that was like our one big vacation. Mm-hmm. Other than that, we were traveling for other reasons, for sports and stuff, but I understand why my parents didn't take us places, because we wouldn't have appreciated. We would have been fighting the whole time.
0: Sure.
1: We would have just wanted to sit in the car and color in our coloring books. Like, we wouldn't have taken in the culture unless we were a little older, I think.
0: Ma, are we going to the Louvre?
1: Yeah, like no kids asking that.
0: Did they have grilled cheese and fries there?
1: I would love to go to the Louvre now, but a 7-year-old, probably not.
0: I get that. I totally do. Nick, what do you think?
2: Oh, I prefer to go take them to have life experiences.
0: Really?
2: Yeah.
0: Okay.
2: My kids are pretty good.
1: Do you find that they appreciate everything? Like, if you took them to some ancient ruins, would they enjoy that time?
2: Maybe not that so much, but maybe for a little bit. But like, their attention spans are definitely...
0: Yeah. Like, I get going to Disney, but I'm not going to take my kids to, I don't know, Spain for a cooking class.
2: No, absolutely not.
0: Right.
1: Okay.
2: And I would take them on, like, a family vacation, like if we were going to Mexico or something like that, because we're going to the beach.
0: I feel that, too.
1: And there's stuff to play with and
0: do. Okay. Yeah.
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14: Environment Canada says frost is expected tonight and damage to plants is possible. Partly cloudy tonight, 40 kilometer wind gusts, a low around plus one. Sunny tomorrow, a light breeze, a high of 13. Cloudy on Friday, a high around 15.